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2: we are focused on making tourism the strongest pillar for development of our country. Other countries have done it, and we want to do it too. We are lucky to have His Excellency the President of the Republic of Ghana, John Dramani Mahama, who understands the power of having tourism in the same room with culture and creative arts, because this is heritage. It is culture. It is the tangible and intangible cultural heritage that is the pillars on which the tourism of Ghana stands. And Bono East, you have one of the natural resources that support our work. And we want to thank you for what you have done so far. Let's work together to ensure that encroachment does not happen. And let me serve a caution to those who are anticipating the thought of wanting to come and dig into some parts of it. Please stop yourself before we stop you. Now, if you haven't seen Kintampo, if you haven't seen Bono East and Bono, you haven't seen Ghana, the Ghana that you claim to be yours yet. This is the center of the country. And that alone is an attraction, that you weren't able to go to all the four corners, but you came to the center. The energy that you exude and also take in is right here, and I urge you to come and see it.
1: Abra Jifa Gomashi, a swafwa, no, and a share. akwansra ene afi amamre ene adwinini nipa ensa ye de ade ma FM nipa behwebie no wono ene soafa ya wutia noom na wode atudwa akyere enhyehye ya sese ye 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
4: enti wo he maternity na for now the best ewo e na tupe until we had this number of people and the population and the two beds and the people to live at the same time a big challenge to us the BIA and internal services they want to see supply you and on any MP Kasai and the two so this is our biggest challenge until now you say so we want more than what you want more am I the owner of CB Bray oh sad
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4: I don't know why you say na why you were no so na ye to no nim say yesre na eh maternity services and as maternity block na near campus eh we say e go nim ya
1: we a Crasso Health Center, Opania, Wadano, a set a duo of a re, and a dear and semi a two grana, what da MP I say. Now, what's a cassette, BM review, Nina say, one more and share a more na a fee, the Akai, a chess, some way, and one to me, I, Nana Yao from Pom, a Crasso, two for Hene, now, or don't so at Nano a two mubi, now, or can near my hoodwa, a beboa, ma, a pum, de one some aqua ye, a war Crasso.
3: Not if you feel we are my yen, because I said, yes, mamma. You come on, why? I said, a bear. When you know, Chino, but was with you are my
0: own affair. What do you have this way?
3: Why are there? I can only be an assuming vessel, I said. Come a tenity. Send an instrument, get the baba back to us who are my aim. Nasabia Wolfono, Omsa Swanya Babia, a baby Buddha, because you are my men over here. When Biasano, who just said,
1: we a year to for Hene, your walk raso, Nana Yao from Pong, and I didn't see me a tuga. Now, watch a near mamma, a ya, a beboa, a man punch to me a quo and kind, a war and potemo. You could wake us your bonum, a war, manso, a dubia. Now, a name near Yensa, I can say, National Anti Illegal Mining Operations Secretariat, yea, Tranya, a tria, a dumpuase, a night moss. 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
3: See the seven declarations over your life. 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
3: It is done.
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0: Joyful Way Incorporated on this one. 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

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I'm going to train a bar. A bar double pa. 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I can train a bar. A bar double. And you become overwhelmed. I am not so saying what one day, a bro, what one day, so.

0: yes, I dear no, and not from sa, and you is out. Say one casa will show you call Lisa when you are more school. In fact, when you are it's not the same classroom. And throw the same exams. We see the same curriculum. And all of a sudden, Obe who said, we are school now, say, near my picking. I pick your money, pa. Or call any, a juma when you be here. Na catch your words, you call any, pa. Or cause I know a talker. Hey, you know a two coin bar, could be a nubiaba. Na fee, and they are drinking pressure. And they are better. Listen, this morning, it pays to wait. Hey, yeah. It do baby, I'm going to prepare one shiny year. I'm going to call the NSSW. And it takes courage. I could draw a CEPA. And yeah, they train Radia. Now, I don't pray. So, what kind of Isaiah 40, 31? I say, but for those who wait upon the Lord, shall renew their strength. They are new every morning. Great is thy faithfulness. I don't pay. Waiting upon the Lord, then ye easy, sir. And yam kwala kwala, yes, sir. So we'll be near about it. We'll be trained. The two baby, I will show age. Any baby, I won't fear Nico. We your bar, what train I check? I worry any bar. What worry? I warn him. Look, continue to wait. Now, the person with tears here and he said, waiting upon the Lord and having patience is not a punishment. It is rather a preparation period. So, we'll be trained when near my one young to was here chain. My eradin, mripa asono. And yes, Rade Train was name woman what do you see you? For greater things ahead of you. Ya can say ya, if you are not dindi. Free say you have come of age. But one kasa would tell when you now show one. Issues will be a air to war. Now we shall quite our first one will handle issues now. Probably in the next few seconds or minutes or days or months. Realize that the same way the Yankees are semi handled in a more better way. I can't go to say, I don't pay, but you're for two trim will say, a radi my wool chain. But Shannon Susan, you're in field. He's only making you wait because oh, ship you. A radi person will see you. Now, what Tony Boa see and uni with you. That's what you appear, a man saying, you know, better. 95.1 FM. In the Bible, we need my branch here, your friend Saul. Or Rashi, your pa. Now, Saul, I hear me and Uncle says, oh, Chrome, you know. It's a sense of when you would say, I'm chained. My eradia sem arm, you know. But you remember the story of David? Abrante na no hwe nwan wo sene so wo den wura mu a obi akra anwe ne ho onya abotre wan pepre ne ho otwe ye urade ani ma urade mrepa no eso ye na David the time no eso ye no baby a wo hwe bia ye ye ni pie ye adope wo kani a be shrey but en shrey at the time urade ni mre so ye Nipa and yet, you would drain a radi drain. When she say, yeah, why you will plans are why in the next 1 minute, cross and be sound said, dear, the Bessia, you have no idea. And so far as and from our home, and you will control. Oh, God, that is over for you see, and I do the assuming now, whom me and not a bending, I wouldn't name baby crying for you. Listen. Abrabono kuni ubia ni competition. Take your time. Be excited about today. 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Say when the timing is right, everything shall fall in place. Meti he me pre me ho bibia ho ene dia menya bia magic menim ri obi ade. Ready, you may 1 minute to cry. I remember me, the minimum year no may no master. But at the end of the day, the do kosha me no mukra ubi pi. And say, do not rush and she will be home. And I know now, me name papa, but I could din come. And I walk at you, Mr. Kwame, me see me dying at a very tender age. And I'm saying, oh, any of papa see you now, you're crazy, or see Dami. Obi Musa, see you in temp. Or see me, see you, so no me in high dining. And to Muka, one more high dining stress, I'm Mukoma, Finna Bekone, we are, me mean, said there, and Huni. But listen, and no, so in stress, I was high dining for the last 20 or 30 years. And to won't mean, see you. Now, the Okadi chat to what they say. Obi mu timi si ni ntem. Obi mu nso at the latter part. But nipa no obi timi si na the latter part. Ebi ana nkoye ba akope. Otimi si bebre. And you never rush. Never think say work actually. Obi ba nkra he wenye sika to asase. Ebi awunto obi. Ebi kura wo de anya asase na obeto. And go for real estate and obi na ebi awbeto. But you do not know. Maka say if we are say pressure any cry have present me mfa ho pepre nkoto asase e da chiri chiri na wa bebra be di traffic musa asase ne bi de kurum eh cantonment help asase ya obenya yi laboni ya upe bi ya obenya is legon upe bi ya obenya e radim renu so cantonment asase e beto
1: olia olia.
0: I don't know if I'm not sure. I was a sibida. You bought here no actually do one. And I'm Zebra. And you want Casa. 30,000 plot of land into what they may question, baby. I'm a person. Now be free traffic. More about the dredge. It's going to be awesome. And for young Casa, David. Medium me pick room. I'm running soon as I said, me told me then Bugu Grand Missy Miami, the Amateur Bugu. Because I don't know, sad time you drew what a random running ass. What was I see? Nas, I see the tree trees are Langas, be how I be, sir. We are traffic, I'll be dim. Maybe you hold down with the idea was sorry, I'm at 3 a.m. 2:30. And you open no, but maybe I walk what's not in yet. So, Mr. Walker, cruelty the amount of sika with the tofu or edible crew, and the amount of transport I would hear when you break a crab in our tow was here, Uncle Krona and Casa Babeto. I'm waiting here too. Everybody, I don't God bless you on your case here. We need to call me up here, could be from Mr. Speaker. Yeah, quite because you said no, do bebo. Nah, any who a dean come more out of pain. Nah, Medica Cajel said, Jumedia, so your baby, I know your boy educate you. I don't pay Cotier did it, and Cotier Simunubia, baby, and Tier baby, I ye di attempt, Tier baby, I genuinely you be educated. Maybe I didn't agree, dear. A year, Juma, and yeah, and yeah, and yeah, so yeah. And you might, yeah, yeah, yeah. Scooby, my fan is the puppet is soon you. And what kind of credit that went in? One kind of credit that went in. Now, talent to be a and your midima will be a bit more content.
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0: to Yaba. I don't play any of them. But you're joining live on our Facebook handle. And 2 minutes gone past seven. You see, Machi?
2: Opinion, Yaba.
0: Yes, sir.
2: Na bibi e ko yeye.
0: Abi ho ye pa. Net to say.
2: Nyankopo ayi na fem bi e.
0: Aka yo hani yo.
2: Yeah, no. Aka se yo hani bi ni dia ka kre bi. E dia ka ho na. Apeke.
0: I see. I have certain philosophies in life, eh? I am grateful you say akwe wada pim so ana. Ada oti kokoso. Akunya tuntum pa de ewo ya tozo.
2: Sa. Ai, oti akunya tuntum.
0: Ai, ai. Anya koko. Yeah, and how and far which you need here and cut us as you watch chichi chichi. Let guys be how I do a chip.
2: I am for cabbage, you wouldn't mean your own shay.
0: Jose,
2: I am for cabbage, you wouldn't mean your own shay. Yausia, Yausia, if one were Bisano. The story.
0: Ah, I was our story, do
2: you? Oh, Okotiba could be.
0: Eh, watch chichi chichi
2: chichi chichi chichi chichi. Missing me. Legal fees are what you adults chance as any boy. Wow, you were chair lawyer for Casa.
0: Who's
2: the same card? Wapaba. And you know, I on one or two me for say a bear a chair sass a dear.
0: And
2: to Debbie Debbie.
0: I bet him who's idea and at you.
2: A chair sass.
0: Ah, Chapa said, Mr. T, yeah, Major, and ye 5.1. I not quit the more. Langa se ji omo nsaase efi omo se ma ye kuma wo mo e no kura easily go here on e eji
2: oh na easily go kwa dia ye be jene simple kwa
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0: o ai botiano side o
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2: Sir, what's the same? The be as I'm quite a mechanic.
0: I said, Wo conqua, be dimua, be 2 hours, then you know, baby, I will conquer.
2: Sir, the be as I'm quite a mechanic, sir. The quality of your life, the quality of your life is 80% dependent on the proximity of your house to your workplace. Sir, baby, I'll see you, baby, I'll hear you, sir. Emu wa on unya ni ji wa bra bom da na so unya ni ji anaze weekend
0: madam fu mp ba ko bi oyo mp sisi ya de bia me sia de bia me sire ni pa
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0: 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Yeah,
2: I'm a dear. Now,
0: who's a crossing a woo ye crossing the MP? I am Pierre Woody in crossing for your moa.
2: Look out for ya.
0: Aye, now, oh, Bab, me, dear old Bab, Baba by MP. Oh, bang cry and cry, I'm so crunch a denim.
3: Mm.
0: Oh, yeah, 95. Oh, by ya, what ye?
2: Tetegu Anambra.
0: A Liberia campus side. Oh,
2: dear,
0: sir.
2: I'm a refugee from.
0: Honorable member. Enti. Enti, baby, I walk out in it. So, one pass, what to one minister before say, oh, I want you to meet me in my office in the next 30 minutes. Uben day, honorable MP.
2: The first about you $1 million. Every ministry.
0: Now we know so cran, Uben day, na what me and your development. I come on grass if we.
2: When you say, what's the baby, sir? Now, you're not a uncle for your own town coffee.
0: Huh?
2: Uben in them crumbs, you be saying, ah, na your phone go for me monitor traffic, or boy.
0: Eti, me and I'm going to say, soon I bet in the room, na me. Eh? Me bank, I'm in court in a chirida.
2: Ah,
0: Debbie.
2: Oh, okay.
0: Eh? Matina, ye domi. 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
2: And you say,
0: Mini will see Cassa, Mini will see Cassa, Muaka, Wobono. e do so sin sika na de berent dai
2: e na me mo bi aso nkan che o se asase asan
0: asase dai bi asase nsan ensan o be nkan
2: asase o asase ya Jubilee House ka asase da house o ya
0: we tribe ya well
2: ah Jubilee House ka ano Jubilee inside ho no chembe ho ho ugwes kan go e behind ho
0: apartment bebre and ye go so aye si eh townhouses bebre en kwotene chiri
2: orabo one normal cans mo se eh in ka how dan board yo unya dan kra
0: na go pe dan sey
2: unya dan won kan I dan won kan ha Mr. Speaker
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2: I dan won kan
0: na wo fa eh police headquarters ye chi ha se de omo si apartment if
2: you dan bebre pa chama Baby, pa. And I'm going to go to the Jubilee House, Chamber Hall inside.
0: I'll be giving you a
2: high. I'm going to
0: go to Yes, MP no my mind is a make Gina de Consua, because he said, Obey to Abet in the crew. Nay, yeah, I only need you to come with me to make coffee against our traffic. I'm saying, dear, same crane. Baby, I will free ban, and a rural constituency. On crop only here, coin. Ministers, you be call more officer. Obu okresa say o tena na o sia na no pass 7 a.m.
2: Ain.
0: Na wo be free do ho atoto mu a be do ha na abo 7. Na che say wo sorry be 2 a.m. o. Went me and that. Udi agro so pressure be kun,
2: eh? Hey, your technician ba ko bi o wa ha friend Steven.
0: What him ever?
2: Oti go mu abudu atae chire ho ba bi o je say. Wa kota asase wo na je say wasi nine. Gumwa budu attach ho baby. Obedu adwuma eh ofi adwuma na obedu enkan ha. It's within 2 hours 30 minutes. Na upon cry there with me 4 hours or kwanso because onko do circle. Ah onyaka. I want to the wind me drive. O drive onko there na ze eh unu fie na shock so say. O dey wakiche nyina beto fuo. Nti onko do circle on faka no. Na wafa piece circle to the command to eh to of uncle to here, sir. I found a short, sir. No, 4 hours.
0: Okay, so I'm saying, I'm not bored for I hope a 500-800 crab in
2: you. I know, dear.
0: Aye.
2: And you know, we say, we are Jumon can hang one day and one day and pet down.
0: We started Tina Paraku Estate. A war, your friend is saying, Domi Pillar 2 cry so go. I mean, I'm a kid to 800 cities, Bosomi.
2: Sir,
0: I won't cry here. And it doesn't matter.
2: You understand? You say
0: management and planning.
2: Say, there will be your level.
0: Oh, me see.
2: There will be your level there.
0: Me tip Paraku Estate, you know. Now me do 800 cities a month.
2: I won't cry here.
0: I won't cry here. But now my imagine so. Me there answer Paraku na metina.
2: When
0: could you be answer Bosnia be? Now, we say. A young graduate, I'll do 800 CDs a month. Na, what's it, Paraku, right? That's a flex, Kakra Womb. Crawford Crown was a quarter catch you up super.
2: It be sounds so tense, Mitty
0: Paraku, Paraku Estate. Okay. What catch you had the home more? But 800 Ghana CDs. NTNT said the near Naya who said Tam Debbie. But Parakuna near what baby and near Tia Yasum Dria Pa.
2: Say, hey, then I'll be now so no.
0: Wouldn't be an inspire me more. And upon me, sorry, na me family boat, na me quail Juma. Escafoni PM say, I
2: know more people
0: and Chemes Aquari.
2: I near Escafo PM.
0: Debbie, a here for now for 5 years,
2: Mammy,
0: and yard the papa cry. Scooby as Ressa.
2: Baby crow honum was can you always assemble
0: any determination? No. Na baby, you honum now tear. Won't she be a crab motivate you to do more?
2: And there's any partner only score the between. Ede aso na okache wo chichi na na.
0: Debi min chichi.
2: Ah.
0: E mentality.
2: Nipa na oniska. Nti obi abetena nkan ha. 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
0: sa
2: mete.
0: Sa wo mu bi sa nsem wo.
2: Obi abetena nkan ha. 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
0: Unia. 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
2: Obi abetena nkan ha. 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
0: Bye. I'm going to be a person with an honest person with a chin home person with a baby or my penny, baby or my penny to tell the ministers in the honor.
2: I mean, I say, I can't
0: imagine. Say, with next neighbor, a president Kufuado and our president Mahama.
2: Now, woman, the president Kufuado,
0: man, the dear group boom, woman, dim common idea.
2: nice pa.
0: Aye.
2: Nice and yeah.
0: Mentality o.
2: Nice.
0: Wo ye wa dwun se be ye ho so be ye.
2: Wo and there and there dem be fa. Nti no.
0: Agrofo bi se akwa agam wanya $1 million bi ato na account man o pe me bo.
2: Oh na se ndie. Se minya ye nche se ma ma minya ye mi meti he.
0: Minya ye ne nche se ma me nwi na mi envision ba bi ampese me tira.
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0: Ai.
2: Ai se a.
0: Ye ni ye ni nkomo ne ho na ye beti.
2: Ai ho ai ho.
0: Ho.
2: Ho.
0: You plan your mercy in the dada. You better turn in a Burgundy,
2: a Burgundy, and for and
0: you need Hong Kong. You need to add no super. And the uncle will be a
2: second no potholes. And since you die in him a foul.
0: Otoka, a chepa,
2: Otoka, a chep.
0: In so me, you didn't foul.
2: I confound a hound, but and the normal scaffolding be a
0: confound. Then the crowd will scan where see police station.
2: Aha, maybe I'll say, robbery, my what die. I was all June. Say, baby, I'll tell you who robbed you or what that. That's all you mean.
0: That's all you mean. You'll be a crumb for. Crumb for a company, crumb for a
2: company. Senior man for Nessio.
0: Senior man for think tank for pa. Oh, fine, senior coefficient. No, I'll be CH. Hey, Jack, I diminuing you know, we'll move a family.
2: Senior man, Emmanuel Bequim.
0: Oh, me and Chiano.
2: I'm on a Bequim. Say, Mano Bequim, or not say a casual side. On the first people on Kota as well, Kaswa ni bino. Aha, njoo no Kaswa
0: di. 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
2: Oya pseudo MP.
0: Ewo Kaswa.
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0: Anopari chief. Good morning.
2: Your patron.
0: Godfather. Tough pa.
2: Oh, one day. So weekend we are no. You did it in Komo we bring. I just say.
0: Aye.
2: Yeah. Numa yeah. Say you do a koni.
0: Yeah.
2: Aha. You did it in Hong Kong we bring. I just say. And no. You did be a very currency ni na. E de an a otri di ombeti anka.
0: Okay.
2: Eden Obeti Anka. Now, still on the community for no concern no we raise here, no. I think say you are starting a putty stuff together. In that regard. In fact, yeah, I been say you better multiple a multiple domain one, I just say. It's a problem ewoho say almost say institutions are not on my data on stability level. Some my catcher must say on the issue of Galamsey, I don't have an opinion because I haven't seen it for myself. I don't have the data back in it. Data I work. I it may be proven that Galamsey is being a menace. A stability levels. Apart from that, me name data be a data be anyway to measure as a quality. And as a BBA new hobby, stability levels now it may measure say insio say any the level of insio at the moment, you know, and 1 year. And since I did that, no, and I acquire BBA or ho.
0: Okay.
2: So, who beside him, farmer. And since I say, no, yeah, I didn't say you better on Kata. Ghana Waterfall, I say, and you're in Omo domain, say, Omo Bema data on the British level. Meanwhile, I use one idea, my yard.
0: I do Ombema and Krata and a qua Ombema.
2: And since I say, you're in Krata, Beko. You see, Ghana Water Company Limited. Since I don't mean Ghana Water Limited. Mutriti nsio emae nsio na mutriti no e wose mu hu the stability level of nsio of mosos no na mutimi di hu the level of chemical amodi be gum any the potions the exact potions are modi be treating nsio no ntimu me hu data amodi treating mu nsio no eno an e bi se fimo ho yan ka atemu na mu keep data on stability level but data amodi treating mu nsio no mu me hu. Now you who say Galam say no, baffle one answer and muffle.
0: Okay.
2: Yeah, we are not water resource commission. Almost about you, Monday. Na you're drafting in our
0: house. I need that now. Okay.
2: EPA and Sober Gio Monday, Environmental Protection Agency in Sober Gio Monday. Na Water Research Institute, almost about Gio Monday, because according to Ghana Water Limited, no, almost no more the actual cost. Custodians of data on stability levels. Since you're moving in a bedroom, you're not VRA for also almost over here now, almost on my data on what they've collected so far.
0: Okay,
2: and see, we did a very simple exercise. You are now a Jumana Akano. Ah, and only Ashas, yeah, you're Juma in certain places. No, you seek feedback on it. Gold board issue, you won't cut out one or two, you be boy, you be some one or two questions. And yeah, you be someone so I am on my feedback in them. And that same feedback in a check. Gender ministry, they and check within 2 hours now you have feedback. Your trunk at a call, I say, oh, my name is saying, my Anna. I call a 5 year old be what a gem or video be a trend or social media. So no, oh, my, and on them within 5 minutes.
0: Okay,
2: but I also know you be here updates. You been here update on the situation.
0: So
2: also my update, minister. I mean, say, and then 1 week, I'm minister, my response. And then you been here update issue no akosisa mo de ma national security. And NCA say omo nyam hwadwuma. Issue na akosisa omo timi pull down video no. Omo pull down video e dey any here to protect the child. E dey any here to help counsel the child because akolaketo an video ababe PO media so. Ni mama ni papa e di agobonia the video obi video no ma wa we social media so there e dey mentally there may possibly be a problem.
0: Okay.
2: It bit me affecting mentally now. The internal Ministry of Gender, Mummy Huna, Yerhe. So what are we doing for the child? What are which actions are we taking against the parents to deter others from taking similar actions in future? Then you know, I was a Ministry of Gender and my own. Now it's a very eventful week. And the Juma being in Anno. Now it's the Ministry of Local Government, you may be war.
0: Oh, yeah, yeah, yeah. My enchajo Lumano. Yes. Just about 19 minutes after 7. What join here in Pacho, Ohio New FM 95.1. Yes, I'm Pasuni, meaning the speaker, together with Nana Kwabi of being Gen Z. Maybe I'm a Fabia, you know, Muti, and I don't pay Yena Ghana for us. Kwame.
2: Oh, and yeah.
0: Ghana for us, and we have Yenchia Yaman, na Yamaya Manning, and watching Nayamo.
2: Yeah. Now, Vice P, what's Vice P in Ka?
0: I'm attending Ka, this is it, yeah. Na ho de ne sa
2: so pressure na ba form kaka
0: ba form kaka
2: MOP girls eh asemo vice B I
0: say the ho ye weekend no meeting in kapa omo ye okay now adwuma bi wo ho aye be ye na no pay na ya yes adwuma ni wiya ye be di nkomo na galamsey asema na wo kan.
2: Yeah,
0: you were talking about data, right?
2: Me
0: hun story so, three news
2: for yeah, so the me be ko ba onyam fa me nko.
0: E me nyam fa nko ye be ko. Why?
2: Me me nyam fa me nhu bi.
0: Eh ho no say ye kwa ye nkra o.
2: Ah, okay.
0: Say ne that that say ne be ba. Udi agrom be kun atukun em kra sa no duro.
2: Okay.
0: Aye. And we are smarter than them. Da ye be ko no ho, e duro a wo be hu.
2: Ko dem be ko. 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
0: ah galamse
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0: over 19 of them three news reporter wo mu aye ya che wo mu weekend
2: blue water guys.
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0: wo galamse ne ko wo de sofo kra di anima wo be compromise. 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Eba ni se na police station opposite, police station no ni hwe ni mu aso ni ye mining. Enti station officer se wo
2: hu.
0: Commander se hu ye. 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
2: Mr. Speaker, galamse ni corruption, which of them do you think say e easier to fight?
0: The mentality of the people and the mindset. Nigina ye easy to fight. Say a case
2: they went a easier.
0: Maybe see a case you betu galamse I see this week. You betu asi.
2: Yeah, I say you know. The taboo has some more kind of
1: 95.1.
0: Last week na
2: the taboo what can be.
0: Menin crophobia. A year Juma was security services nimu a din komo. Go ahead. Ghana ha wudi boni ne yakase yebechewa yebechewa
2: o en ye se maazi ukechuku
0: eh
2: kwa isfa so do anu ala boni yo anu odin pa maazi ukechuku
0: eh yezi the intelligence led operations in this country are very solid kwa eh very very solid pa and there are people like Womo se se sa se a intelligence wa dwuma na omo ya, you don't even know them.
2: Omo abin pa.
0: Omo abin pa. Galamsey ni yenim krofo ayeye. 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
1: Onu efe.
0: Ah, nti ya mu mfa money into blue water gas for ne so. Why?
2: Blue water gas for no.
0: Nine was here, but once commanders know how many times.
2: And say, Yansi Sana.
0: Ose, a question that maybe I want to check. And there be encouraged. Check you online, say, Nine was. I buy we buy or the Nine was buy. How many times ni assistant the commanders said that Nine was operations? Nano.
2: What be so question, pal?
0: Aye. Na blue water gas, Gen Z. Say, I wouldn't him do a moye. Some one who said any more de. Na obi or no ni nine candy tinker on to diesel and on high excavator. Uti a my tools and equipment no dear man is so moon for moons you know by no. What is our tools na kasakus dina galam say cycles ye when ye my ye bom hum by ne. I feel drew baby cried ye jazzy na one more started dress it is a soja fool. Obi and come
2: blue fool
0: cadet in Tadiana Moshe. Yeah, no master Tiako first soldiers in Tari, say, Womo, ye nine most operatives. And to Womo Bogal, I'm safe one hobby. And Womo Ban, Womo Gia, Womo Gio. And to Wayna, nine most one in your tip of say, na Namon Crow for ya, Moha, ya, Mosse, Womo, the bones you who buy.
2: Oma Gia, dear.
0: They're from co conspirators. Co conspirators. Omo ni galam sey fo ni nyina na e conspire.
2: Omo an ehse sey adwuma no.
0: Ehse sey adwuma ni ye adwuma ni pa. Na dwu desu mu nyina na omo ye. 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
2: Eh, blue for no.
0: Blue for no.
2: Na blue for no market ye sen.
0: Eh?
1: Onu ye.
2: Na wo suma blue so ngongo he go do.
0: Na ye den kra na navy for ho house blue water gas.
2: Blue for na ngongo he nsi so.
0: Na nanu ye de ayi speed boat. E buy. 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Eddie drones in ya ye day eka ho. Drones are yes you and no befa you. A bit take satellite images of baby ayaya galam say. In fact, ye wo data center. Ewo and cry ha. Ministry of Lands. And uko ye police headquarters a bio ho. Baby aye to galam say be a drone will be able to tell us.
2: Okay.
0: And ye we and ye fast speed boat. Say we yeah ya soja for asra for the be patrol. Insurance so near corner basa navy for
2: sir
0: say ye ka say speed boat e ko krabe e nyoma na bokaegu
2: ndevinti
0: anya adwuma
2: internet speed boat no me best of all am say
0: e say e dey petrol e dey hu say wuti insuo no so na wo ye dia
2: ni
0: achew oni soja for na soja for ni say omo ti say speed boat ni ba na no mo atoto to insuo ni minus no ai Uni mjari announce wa tomi ya.
2: Ah, tomi ya. 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Unia, 95.1
0: FM. Hey, oh my, yo, huna mani yo.
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0: operations yo mu kwa asrafo ifa gold ni ade a eno de e ma medium ye nte ho hwe
2: na se na making say
0: excavator ye hye ne nko an ye hu
2: Wafa blue ni wafa blue ni blue for ya ba say blue for e ma me hegodo so blue ni ni uchi na ka 700 Ghana
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0: I say what to load. Your friend load. Up load the go.
2: I don't want him. Galam say phone your man.
0: Oh, na say me. Baby, I'm free.
2: What to be done?
0: Baby, I'm free. But you more my yard.
2: Ah, okay.
0: Eh, the three Amenfi constituencies. You more oh
2: no. Oh no no. Okay.
0: Eh, and your woman is as here. What you say? You don't need Christ obey to be.
2: Okay.
0: Anna Galam say the near dear. 95.1. Anna natural resource law. Yeah, yeah, environmental law ni nyina ya ye bi
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0: o mo natural resource law yi ya ye bi o kakra yesusu ya bi a
2: okay
0: e do nim procedure ne ne ade na
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0: enko ye ni me enye adwuma wai It's 7:30. 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Yes, I'm passing it. 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I'm common, yedi. 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
2: Blue for no.
0: Aye.
2: I didn't ever. 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
0: Near the Omar Kotum, you ever prosecute your
2: more? 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
0: Na mon so kra mon nwe mo. 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
0: eno na blue fo ye
2: bia na
0: blue water guards blue water guards
2: o guard den
0: blue water guards
2: these boys me be so obolo fo nko an
0: o say
2: blue water guards
0: obolo fo nko an o mo you serious
2: obi a wo guard Oh God, the gold. Oh God, the tiger. I'm saying, no bolo for.
0: Blue water guards. Now, omo no mandate yede. I can count omo mandate in the young koyed. Yeti omo sombra me yede.
2: Blue water gun. No.
0: Aye.
2: Me dream wa minti mi ma main boy change had ya.
0: Onia 95.1 FM. They say the blue water guards no. Omo abeda ni 9 months operatives. Enti yache wo mo na bi hu story ni na ye mister. Weekend di masere sa kwami.
2: Oh okay, we ni from the Ministry of Lands and Natural Resources for websites and so. Enti no. Minister say Blue Water Guard Initiative no. Omo adwuma ye se
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2: Omo adwuma ye se they will provide 24-hour surveillance and protection over Ghana's rivers and water bodies.
0: 24-hour.
2: Yeah.
0: There protection and surveillance.
2: And surveillance.
0: Over there.
2: Over Ghana's rivers and water bodies to combat illegal
0: mining. Ghana's water and river bodies to combat what? Illegal mining.
2: Yeah.
0: And to omo adwuma ni se the moon ni na ewie o anopa o anadwo desu mo omo mo ye nsuo ho bai.
2: Yeah.
0: Ana akade e be ne de amo mo.
2: Oh, akande e de. Say I saw mo just say blue no.
0: Okay.
2: Any amo mo shoe brown.
0: Amo mo shoe brown. Any black cry.
2: Debbie a brown.
0: Olentin boots ka ho.
2: Aha. Boot here yom say say brown.
0: Safety boots.
2: Any amo mo che.
0: And at the ABY.
2: FM 95.1. Minim si amo mo two dia.
0: And I can't say our website in this one.
2: So we need a deployment in the back. The Blue Water Guards 452 recruits. At Ezinlibo Naval Base. enti no eno na amakofi bua lance natural resource minister ekoko unveili omo no
0: eje ye no mo se blue water gas no will serve us we still blowers right enti ye ma wo mu tu but rather no the omo benzo me we still blowers enti omo serve as a guide omo wo wonsuo no ho they are the river banks near there omo nya ne enti ye se o mining be cause wonsuo no so quickly omo and reporting ma the appropriate courtesies mebwa na I mean the operatives ne mra e me combat mebwa
2: so 95.1 omo operational responsibilities no e be continuous monitoring to number monitor na omo ye site identification scouting tracking down and reporting active illegal mining operations and sites
0: and site and now say on the river bodies
2: sir ebi ana o river body no so na we hu site also report
0: it is say we free so ni so akwasa ase so
2: and we say blue water gas were actually deployed to places that enye nsio so saw enkofoi tano hwanhwan
0: tano dumre
2: oh you deploy omo koe
0: tano dumre hodo
2: yeah blue water gas I mean kind the exact story o hono mcho. Yeah, blue water guards deployed to Tano South to safeguard water resources. So outside on kind of forest or home more kind of thing. But if you are ever Tano, if you are in Namswa, no more who say ah, di we no more yawa high say insure na osom koho. I would say in the long run insure na say no. Into no, oh insure no so I also be na no. If you are nowhere who ah, obi waha or. Or yet the buns you know, okay. Clearly no. Yes, or some
0: cost residue need buns.
2: Ah, ain't you know? And no. And almost answer yeah, confiscating or destroying illegal mining equipment.
0: Almost to me confiscating and destroy illegal mining equipment.
2: And they operate alongside Ghana Navy and NIMOS.
0: I see.
2: Tools no, ya momo motorbikes.
0: Ya momo motorbikes.
2: Motorbikes.
0: Okay.
2: And no me tuning soon to
1: another. 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
2: Navigate difficult terrain and conduct routine patrols along remote river basins. Ya momo motorbikes. Yes, you need Navy for no technology beyond the tracker. Ensure. And you know, and one or more, a two some or motor name, and a two some. And then, wouldn't you need to make me stop what I'm saying?
0: Young Koya Nimni and Yajma, why? 37 minutes after 7. A dad die.
2: Almost how you talk back.
0: I talk back. Go tell him.
2: Talk back.
0: The only day train nam wo fufu ase no.
2: Oh, Mr. Speaker, I did have some good.
0: 95.1. The only day train nam wo fufu ase no.
2: And fire service one day.
0: There be near fire service. Talk back here.
2: Sir.
0: Aye. Go tell. You almost learn to go tell.
2: Okay.
0: National security for you, super.
2: Yeah,
0: one point and pull there was soon. I can't hear you and what you idea. We,
2: sir,
0: that communication device, I need a mao. To whom say, Bibinia, quickly, my report. Quick, not

0: ɛde bɛkyɛ nam de sɛ de taxi driver ne trotro driver de car key na kyerɛ yi no
1: sɛ na kyerɛ nam no ah na sɛ jo na sɛ jo de car key
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0: we kwai ye be for course no bi wo ho na ayi last week ye adwuma bi wo ha ai na adwuma ye ye ye no and then they are
1: three. We say behind the Flagstaff House, there's some joint to be there.
0: Joint to be actually here, yeah. One more time, the micro me refi. Actually here, yeah. Flagstaff House, yeah. Jubilee, actually here, yeah. In Chim here, yeah. What they fa a year, see Honomona, Ministry of Finance, who for your mercy, Nasiwa, Nasima could do a hoda. Quave. Oh. Boys, yeah, where until no more trouble, but. So many of them in Chantro. Huh? O kwani ya de chira kranti eti ya de amawa. Huh? Kusi.
1: So.
0: I know dey pa. Na last week ya adwuma bi wa ha.
2: Mhm. Onu FM.
0: Adwuma ya ye no. Enkrofo ntio mo ho ase. Na eno no kra de ebeto mu keke. I think that it was Thursday or Friday, right? And I need a 24-hour economy market. Ne huwa se.
1: Thursday.
0: Na from Friday na bisi enra menya course bebre. Mamin kasi mu ya nsani ya tuwaso. Ministers, kwa mi, any members of parliament. In fact, enyo mungu akra, abai mumpenyifu, any mpenyifu a. I am paying for the dad, the new man, no, right? Say, you know, boarding, say, be credible, be more. Quiet. You are as competent as the people are almost surrounding.
1: Yeah.
0: Yeah.
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0: And it happens to everyone. A juma bea, you be boarding, say, be dad, no, and I be dear him, die in your piano. A juma say, be co ye, say, enco ye. Se o competence ebe daddy and near ma ebe daddy wa bonti mani pe hu se asume si die o bo no homodin wa dwuma wo ye ho no enkrofo na atwa wo ho ahia no they are a replica of one kasa we image enti se nipa ne nye competent a emfa cheap labor ho na enkrofo bi onye competent fa ndi wachi obegu ani mu ase kwa. Eh? Intimate head that should be the minister. More mature me when she am being pa.
1: When the
0: I'm one so number yard you man of her.
1: Say, ready man.
0: Ready man.
2: 5.1.
0: Na, and Crofoy, your former secretaries. Ubi moa, your former PAP personal assistants. Eh?
1: Secretary for the
0: secretary for the Omoya. Secretary for the Omoya.
1: PA for no.
0: A research assistants.
1: PF1 media liaison for
0: any media liaison, media liaison officer, ma, minister,
1: ma, sa position, ba, media liaison. I don't know.
0: NPP are buying him name, Omo Cradi, Omo no, from Ukraine, our appointment with a minister, Kromu Timmy Stoppy.
1: Media liaison.
0: Media liaison.
1: Meanwhile,
0: NDC is to buy
1: sa ministry, you know, Omo spokesperson.
0: Omo spokesperson. I want only a professional person on the Kasama ministry, no. Yes, the minister,
1: media.
0: No.
1: Minister, now come for no one media liaison.
0: Aye.
1: So now saying liaison, but I could be throw letter out to force him.
0: Aye.
1: Emma, I could
0: hear. I could hear him
1: say,
0: Say, I could be so I may hear him say,
1: liaison, Bako.
0: Aye, liaison, Bako.
1: When liaison, no.
0: Me waho na nu fiada no fray. Me nim number no cry. Odika send a message.
1: Okay.
0: So a person only make us. And I'm sure di asabo. Why you why? Or say a ye friend or dear. Your friend who could kubofa.
1: Kwekubofa.
0: Aye, Kwekubofa. 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
1: Kwe liaison.
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0: 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Edema Urua Ahmed Ibrahim.
1: Look at this. 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
0: 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E mi ya mi phone.
1: Yeah, and yeah. 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
0: Ana nyawo na oto airtime guso ni ade mami. 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
1: Ah, message man.
0: I watch your message, pa. 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Makacho say.
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0: Eh, ye mean chantro. Na was shining common as in the walkers and was you. Oh. And send me be our kind, any yen a crate. But me per se, me clarify in ye maybe. And I'm a sister. Oh, dear, me throw back, man Freno. Na, me wahana minya messaging. Maybe my kind message in this is here. Andra, 10:11 p.m. I say, good evening, boss. I've been waiting for your call since yesterday, but no show. I wanted to address some false information you shared about Honorable Ahmed on your show. But at this point, I can only conclude that it seems like an agenda against him. Thank you, boss. And I'm so mature. Thank you. Now, you see?
1: Hey, you're quick, Bofa.
0: I kweku bofa
1: liaison
0: liaison also a media liaison ma Oru Ahmed Ibrahim ma men country Oru Ahmed Ibrahim say one twist akwa na mfiri ne ho a obegu na dimu ase
1: go be him na consensus you talk and that
0: me I don't care mean fa ho ni nipa awe na say radio presenter to say me ka asem fa Oru Ahmed Ibrahim ni na dwuma awa ye e wo local government ministry ho. Now, Ufri said, boss, Ukran Suma, you don't have any authorization from your boss, right? Now, the OPS or your damage control, Ukran, now we intervene, Jenzi, on behalf of your boss. Now, Ufri said, we'll have a better conversation around it. Eh?
1: And the young word here, I said, my. Yetna ha kan
0: oh nkomo yetna ha di ene no kra no na etwa mu keke na enye topic a na ye discuss
1: ya MPs ni bibu afu
0: but anope ye be discuss
1: okay
0: uti dia me kan last week Thursday no na ye passing comment we were discussing the 24 hour market right a buying way asia areas bebre district bebre wo no ma wo kwa bebia ya ye marki se aha asase ya gya to sa ha na epesi ye si 24 hour economy market baby bebre ho obekọ na project ya asase ne so dada na assembly ne de ne pe right assembly no de ne pe o na wa busa project na gu all in the name of ye de besi 24 hour market enti ye discuss ye no no na e betwam se there is a reporter. At least MPs ni bebre ni ye di hun komo. And sa report nene rounds no. Enya me me kwa na mi ye ye. E ye the local government committee in parliament. Genzi. Ane ko around the country. Na ye be bo di honorable akwesi ya kwa. Before kwa me be kasa asem no ntezi. Na me kwa mre fi se. Can we say yeso? Akwesia kwa abe make
1: it. Yes, I will make it that.
0: Yes,
1: yeah,
0: that statement. Yeah. No, Akwesia kwa is the deputy ranking member on the local government committee in parliament.
1: Oh, okay.
0: Akim Odam Rashid Bidjani. But Oka, Mubeka se or your opposition party di no yede Oka. You see, yedi yeti here ye ye gatekeeper so. 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
0: 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He? About a month ago, NDC, MPs, no, any omu communicators, echo, I think, Oti region or voter region, I need to clarify that. Omu ko ye, your friend is saying, a program, a day workshop, edema omu. Oru Ahmed Ibrahim do program, nasi o mounti e podium a oba be kasano. Gezi unim diesi oho. The members of parliament from the NDC caucus, hooted at Honorable Ahmed Ibrahim. 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NDC members of parliament too. Kwamu kwa voter region no. Ayenu ya Samia yebu nina kobi no. At that particular event, Ahmed Ibrahim was the minister. They subjected him to ridicule. It took the intervention of the chairman of the NDC, Urasie Dunketia, and the Chuchajeno. Epa, MPs, natural man, MPs, no, eka me down. And San Uru Ahmed Ibrahim, ate me akaza. Obiani Ahmed Ibrahim, any problem? Yezi, meme nene ne problem.
1: Yeni no problem,
0: sezen. Obiani nene problem.
1: Nanwa yeshi anu alajo yi.
0: Yeni ni di nkomo ye bibia.
1: Yes.
0: But you see, my point is that ye de ye hu a ye beka samontia eye mo amasem. The members of parliament in the NDC and even in the NPP eye very much disappointed in Ejuma Oru Ahmed Ibrahim abeye e wo the local government ministry
1: e haom so muntimi nkan
0: and when the MPs need him come won be catch us say Ahmed abegu local government ministry ne kra. Yeah, weekend uko eyi empoho in the western region
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0: na uko kodru ho na wo hwe MC ya wo ho DC ya wo ho one ni MP confusion e da wo montem a you be shocked. The same thing happened ewo eyi Ahanta West Ahanta West the same western regional and tokopu popopopopopo. Asiye dun keti ako thank you to no mose ope president dinti onyai emani nkobie and we join we betin ankra. It was expected say enema enkosu ye between the DCs and their members of parliament plus the constituency party no someone should be able to solve it. Jezi eneya mene wo kasai BBI basa within the NDC. It was some of the districts.
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0: Na committee, you know, echo around the country, really. And wamu bekache wu minister. Say, what is happening between the DCs and the omu MPs, you know, over 40% of omampenyin DCs are weji omu. Wamu ha omu MPs na jwe impa. And one ye bibia amfa ho a the problems be brain na de beden e de beba unless say wa wo mpe no kre NDC fo no bebra etie ni nim se wo ba mo constituencies ni mo district ni mo municipalities a the same thing na na happen between their DCs and their members of parliament. Na last week me catch here we say 24 hour economy market no. A ye projecta, na ya se MPs ne bose, money ya di project ne be mamu. Gezi winim di esi. Ya was sniped of that ye request ni biwa, ye de betu Facebook ni susi siya. MPs no eti ho, diomu be huwane si o ye de contractor abase contractor weina, o babe ye 24 hour economy market. And our records are your boy chira checking indicates that almost all the 24-hour economy market here, you see, majority of them are sole sourcing contract in Kwa. Majority of sole sourcing contract in Kwa.
1: Hey.
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0: Market yo 24-hour economy market here. 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Gen Z company J na kosi. We will show you except of some of the companies and you know such contracts. MPs no any more. Gezi, wamu tihua wamu behuwa ni se. Over the weekend, me sende wo yi awo win MP.
1: Yes.
0: Ni video no. 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
0: 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And you ask yourself se, MP ni se onim honhwe because a surprise no. 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
1: Yes.
0: Na nananom emma wamu asase. Etre wamu bebia, wamu konkosi 24-hour economy market ninsi. But because DC, you know, ye niema behind ni member of parliament, you know, they took the decisions without the knowledge of the members of parliament. And ye kan huwa se ma, and we have an agenda against your minister. Now, a Juma who minister here, yeah, you know, what's a public office? The minister is in the public office. And you're catching so much so sourcing contract.
1: And since I'm not a assembler, I'm making a lot of times, right? A banner, sir, or more. Agenda level engagement in your morning for engaging. Yeah, you can come home. Mukumu meetings are, and yeah, I'm going to call some meetings. No more WhatsApp groups are more to take. No, you need some groups also. So, yeah, and my mom by me engaging as those money or that level of engagement. There be money and miss that level. Sir, obi ewo agenda against your minister. Any agenda against
0: me. There is a whole mess in the local government setup. A whole mess. You see, they make a note here. There is a whole mess. Now, this week, a quiet and fast who are this single source contract, AC 24-hour economy project. You award the contract in Nidano. You be the home command. You wait, man. And to kwani adia ekosu ni nyina. So you ask yourself, say, are they local government? So these are documents are intercepted, right? Some of the companies are ya awarded sole source contract, edia ma womo. Under the 24-hour economy, market are ya ekwakusi. This week will come with a full document. Ye be ye juma wo hon from head to toe. Oh, your companies, you know, the contracts I'm involved. And you ask yourself, say, are they? And to we know, you do whom come on, not just say, you will agenda against the minister. And you have no agenda, pa.
1: Hey, sir.
0: Aye. Yezi, and you have no agenda. Because any amene woka say, the members of parliament are so much disappointed in Oru Ahmed Ibrahim to an extent, he said. Now, one more believe we say before our baby minister, no, Nanko, your leader in parliament, he was a leader of the house. And see, a bum rashabin, the phono, one more juma, one more year, any one more how new or more tea, one more komua. Ahmed Ibrahim is in a better position, say, what see one more see ye. The more reason why some of the things I will now quenya call local government ministry, why ye were honor. The members of parliament did not expect him to come here, sir. Because of here, once we are a member of parliament, we need one more in the parliament. We need one more house, one more house. By the way, Uncle Bani, sir. I'm a dear year, we and one a year who fufu be a man. Ben, bo videos ni mami, yanko videos ni so na mintie.

0: exactly 8 o'clock. You better call for a good year on Semnaba, but you bar, you know better as I'm come away. So, we'll go into details for you now. What in your team, come on, Ibiase. My main fact, you call Sansana, Yako. Hello, good morning.
1: Good morning, Mr. Speaker.
0: Yes, sir.
1: Pastor, what you saying?
0: Trade and Puada Roba, me who you announce where?
1: I'm the one from the memo, Mr. Speaker, and no man penidia on my abuami.
0: Mr.
1: Speaker, the other
0: boy,
1: I'm going to be a deputy organizer, or no sub-deputy national organizer, Dr. Amo, or no so-called national vice, and I'll be a hello, now, and I'm a chief of staff, the boom in our muscle.
0: From bra.
2: Airport National deputy vice national deputy organizer of Sabuti, also a minister of the nation. Mr. Speaker, Ghana, Muma, and Dino Kremayon. I hope the president, Mama, your president, be our ban second coming. On to me, the home marketer. Your mom, Penina, that I go out, or the drag war just like that. Mr. Speaker, you are a good journalist. In some of my men, you are not before no can, but someone cast out 2 1 ammo. The cautious air in Ukraine, your best 24-hour economy marketer, Maomu, and now 10 tonight, I see one of Mokasa President Mama Kobu marketer. Ago. I said, mean, Jimmy and woman, so much you. And in your papa, dear, by a bayama, man, be a omo with your mumpe. I attempt to next to you, I didn't resort to tap attack. Your best 24-hour economy market among Crofono. And she actually was a market in a bet in Mumpe, Mupe, Apatana, my ass was an onona mope. And before no canoe to say to Mamunia own name the Omukano or Begisa Yenu correct, because you name the Omutuni yet 20 is still my bidder. On one of Massacre, yet the 8 good years are mammu. 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
0: Queen meda se babe for 0556692445 0556692445 na menfa wo calls no hello good morning
3: Honorable Speaker
0: ya was there to say
3: fair
0: ni ku ko that the mo break you
3: So who took my hand? Yet the dog cramai.
0: And yes, I'm now okay.
3: So who took my hand? Yet the nam a dog cra. And if they do, baby, they get very funny per beach, mumma. May I just say a pain be and I didn't buy soy and a boy. Young cut down one day, young cut check is a sandy pan and you be on the knee at the same. Because we can, if you say no, no, no, no, no, no, no, no, no, no, no, no, no, no, no, no, no, no, no, no, no, no, no, no, no, no, no, no, no, no, no, no, no, no, no, no, no, no, no, no, no, no, no, no, no, no, no, no, no, no, no, no, no, no, no, no, no, no, no, no, no, no, no, no, no, no, no, no, no, no, no, no, no, no, no, no, no, no, no, no, no, no, no, no, no, no, I want to move your name to my power, or your boy, your mama, and you. It was also paying me because I have 1 hour after Mobaya, me, Yawza, and a Mabe Kabiama. Sure, I call a Ben Ababe Kabiama. What do you want? Subaya, who are moon at what party? 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
0: Yauza, may that say, but I'm far last two in Kahonda, Yanko. Hello, good morning.
4: Good morning.
0: Yes, sir.
4: Mr. Titanus from the Republic of Ashima.
0: Mami Tiwa.
4: Who was ma? And Yanko Roosevelt. There's this word that says that there's a word, book, a bootlicker. Another hobnobby.
0: Thank you. I'm grateful. Thank you. Scholar, na yen fancy. Hello, good morning.
5: Hello, Mr. Speaker.
0: Yes, sir.
5: Good morning. Philip, in your
0: person. Philip, how do you say?
5: I'm glad you're here.
0: Mami,
5: the line is there. We are back in there. That's why I
0: Line is why I see you.
5: I see. It is a boy in the back of the town.
0: Medical de Hong Kong and T and paying for a young Wajuma. Why?
5: Mr. Speaker, maybe I say, Savvy. It's yet enough for now. You bet you know how my you want to say, bet you know my you say, Obi the catcher is a day in M. Boy. Mr. Speaker, then the youngest year be a one bro say, youngest say, you jump at the end, say, no more. Yet by your side, because of Kakai, be dinty. It will be said, maybe I want to go to the Kumu for an infony youth, any Kumu, but me ask for poor Mwana. So, police, Miss Uja, a dear Konya Mumudia. Munti, Miss Topo. Mr. Speaker, say, I buy penny for one with so much for any on my guide. You go for my infonomo Kumu knee in penny for almost the Miss Topo. Because me mean say, you see, Nana can say communal labor and info. Meaning, see, you can say communal labor and info can say maybe, hey, Mambo Mussori, sick and confess, sick and make you than I say for a moment together, we have a general for the crew.
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5: Then you tune in the youngest year, dear one bro, because of Kaka, you be dinty. Did they mind if I own two politicians? The politicians, I don't know. But who quiet? e no mu yesa de omu no mbe rom no mu timi mu fo no mu sa to pio atade bodi na mu sa complaini he u wo ko sa sa si le wie na aduane bo aye dia na wo ngaso sa betina be bi sa ka sa aduane bo aye di na nipa no ko wa se wo de no ko ko di ni de ni 50 se maybe dan ba ya na be bi aye ntu gu no dia bro wo ka so beto no fo ama wo
7: eh so sa
5: we no wa se wo de he Yes, we got you.
7: Thank you so much. Thank you. But you're having trouble, Homra. I'm good. You want to send me see you, Baba. You buy a better one, come with you. So now you know what to us. So I hear you. My boss is here.
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11: Prospectus Ghana ena edi nshishayi aba ena Ghana Education Service ajiatum ama nkwale nyina eko SHS fofro na nsin die ehu hia se wo be kwadaso wo be school mo hono o trunk o mattress o pillow no chobox e wo school mo dada e twen ho
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0: 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Now, I could you miss my and Saka, our and some patch, my genus, no, maybe Emma Tiawa, Nami, sorry, so I don't pay and come on, be a guanama. Me didn't you nada ever have a sumo, a workers of Jesu. A live on Facebook on your 95.1 FM, Sanso and a 96.1 FM, and so a war a year a quiapim. A Dukrum Canesan is Susano Payno. Yabere Onia Atina Community Lake. Semi final teams now ready. Emunche Musani City, Yadi Eba. Yaberemo Ewa Canadian players abroad. Antoine Semenyo Fatawi Shaku Thomas Parte. Ominesi for weekend in Anoshi. Caribbean Renchi. And a Brandon Thomas Asante mu inabwe juma. 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Yes, and Samana Sente Mpaso, Efefi Unia Atina Community League, no. Na say na resource, no, Esi Ekoye. Weekendi na anu wadim papa, na uko Facebook ay live, awo Unia TV, Unia FM 95.1 FM, Budwa like page, no, for comment at once here. Now, quarter final matches in the Senate City, tie for salvation at Nahomala Shibi, Eshana Kamino, went to Mianti, Asheville, and La, team my friend Coastal United, Ebo 0-0 on penalties, and Asheville, Sheom 2-1. Sanso and Ashama Revelation, any Awashia movement, a Anglican FC, yet is qualify omo. Sanso and La Bonnie Hills, any Nima Boy 0-0, and a Nima Sheom 3-1 on penalties. Now, say Aminuka, say teams are qualify, echo the semi finals, no, Nima. La Bonnie Heroes, Sanso so and what when he etched him. Yeah, Bokwa won't Eddie Lashibi and Asheville, Omina, I qualify more Equacopiamu and so El Hormo. Nayentian Samahutuana, coaches Snippy Eddie Etuja, Lashibi, Om head coach, after some qualifying, no, Nancy Tuja will be any.
1: Oh, be a new bit to me. Let's say, you ever started your Catrio's tournament with a winner in the minute, a more crowd mobile. Oh, to me. Yeah, immediate, he shall allow, maybe I ever.
0: All right, NT, Lashibi head coach, this morning, so Eddie Etu General Player Team, my Brent and Dini Philip Busse, who see a kind Eddie Emma Lashibi, or no, and a qualifier of Murieno, or the same crowd to Jar or Siamudi, Wamadi Kan Canada said trophy, no, Ewa Lashibi.
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0: Ashaman Asheville, the Womo head coach in Sudi Tuja, CMO Biason Tessa Womu dear, Womu believe no my focus, Safi Kruano, Womo Eddie call Ashaman. And no, AS Modi to Ja Branton, Dean, Richmond, Wache, or Bra Asheville, Eddie Womukemu Boma, Womu qualify, no, or Chi two penalties, a boy, and Womu qualify. Richmond Wache say, Neniachi, na why in any can't send the Homotimi a qualify. 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Unia atina community league. 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Ewa abranta ni Eri Thomas Party. 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Wekwe kusina kany. Eti ama al Shabab Bobokono. Ewa Saudi Pro League. Na abranta Thomas Party. Omekini debut na game ni banere na 0-0 after the game Thomas Partey to draw say was an come win e na won ho aso omekini debut Edma Ashabab Popo Econo.
3: Yeah, I think it's amazing. I like it. It's my first game here and I thought we did great. We could have scored. We had a chance to score but well, it's part of football. We have to just keep working hard and then try to make more points and get 3 points in our next game. Well, I think it's normal. I'll do my best to give everything to this club, and I'm really happy to be here. Thank you.
0: Thomas Patterson and Yajiso, see a kind of a Bobo Cowantin, and so at the NA Al Shabab Popo Kodom, and then it's Manchester City, or more HAFC Bournemouth, a Camionum Mutimu Baku, Antoine Salam Semenyo, Ghana need the Shikonkron, a branch as here, Asia Kan Anti, and my Bobo Qua, Wontin, and so at the AM Man City. Antoine Sonio, about 90 minutes. Now can't send a ban reno. Now Womo 18 Kunim Ashe Bobo Kawantin at the AFC Bomb of the former team at Camunua. Wom and Timmy at Timo Ebaku. Nessa Branton and Modimo Ewa Suliva Papa. Sanso and out 20 HM1. Sandalan Bobo Kono. Womo and so etwa a Ipswich. No Kwasamsa Ipswich and Womo Mobile. At your area in a Camunua. Womo and Timmy Ante. A Branton team at the Fatau Ishaku. Usia can't 66 minutes. Edma Bobo Kawantin at the Ipswich Town. Emma Wom Echi Sandalan, Erin Kamunua, Sandalan Bobocono, and so Etimu Ebaco, Namache Dika Ewa season more Ewa England, Nay Boboqua Wendin at the Arsenal, Wom Eni Coventry, Abrantan Dini Kalib 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Boboconum, Nan Modimo Ewa Sropa, Sanso and Abrantan. Eddie Thomas, Brandon Asante, Wanodie, Una and Yasem Kutwakra, Onusu Ebwe Juma Kwama, na Abrantia Thomas Asante, and so Ebwai, Nemum, Asna and Fanchawamo, Omo Riomo, a cup paddy, a paddy me and son, almost went to me, Antimu Ebikra, Thomas Asante, Asia can 17 minutes, and I did Emma Bobo Contin, and so Eddie Coventry, not just a weekend, the Ghana boys, no, na a wasuri papa, and ye Asem Kutwakra, 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Eddie Ampim Daqua, Kainashan so, Sir Ampim Daqua, Asia Ka and Eddie Tia Asak, Asek Mimosa, Ewa Calf Zombie Women's Champions League Qualifier. Now, coach, I need D. Eddie and A. Anoche from Pong say, am I ready? So I'm going to qualify Eddie F. Group.
4: We are ready, and we put the girls in shape. And we know that all the teams within the group are coming out with a lot of experiences. And we are also, you know, in contention.
0: Coach, they are two just one. So, team, am I ready? So, met me, Ako, Nebisan, said, now, I said, Kitim, say, NOC, a homo, opinion is over here, or no, ni team, I am Pim Dakuan, and I said, videos on my head now. Similarities, no, instead, and those, no, am I ready? So, met you, my gun in him.
4: Well, for now, we have observed the previous games, and looking at what they are coming up or what they have, it seems we all have similarities in terms of our tactical direction.
0: Coach, in somebody here to Janice, so my ready. So I can be as well, no better me as if for my Juma pa. Now, Papa, and the other two, I said, no cranny, Yami and him, no customer woman is a match in a wedding. Match in a bay at the intent in time. Mum, Ghana for, Bopa, if you don't more. Nancy, you know, I was me all day. Nancy, I'm right near Papa, and yeah, I said, I'm going to cry. I said, Ghana for inspecting very good football. If you and Pim Dakuan, and my one, and so a whole coach, Anoche, we ain't come on.
4: Thank you once again. And looking at the SEC team, I can see that their midfield and their attack, especially the right side, they attack a lot from their right side using their wingers. And their strikers are also very quick. They're very quick in transition. So what we are trying to do is that we try to stop them.
0: Coaches, what better so best stop you or more now by one thing at Victoria Bamfo or no a leader Edema A and Pim Dakuan playing body no on us so my ready. I buy one and say, Mamba, so media grow up, Mobeshe, Naji Kurubana, San Qualify, Anko, Yafi, and Interim, Ewamanone, and Sam Gakanation is a transfer window, Ghana, no, and not any banner, interesting signings, Nibi, and it's a hard to focus on former Kra Lions midfielder.
5: I had Dominic in Subila, now branch any Tikema, or didn't any Echremu, Ewo, a year, Doma. And has for aging a car no mochino, and in a call your house, I could sign a branded because you're kind of my phobia. But,
0: and yeah, some interest. chasing sign is a pie. Now, the attorney, I'm not it. Now, Mr. Speaker, and in a pump for my study solution, AE solutions for Hano, and all shape papa. Send it here. Premier League match day one, Arsenal, Asher Coventry, come here and say, went to me and say, Hall City, Nukreni, Omuma Ho, Honey, Hell, and my Red Devils. Manchester, they are my son. Hall City, Sherman, you come here, no Manchester, and to me and say, Nottingham Forest, and Suti, Fiam, at least, question 1-0. Ipswich, Asher Sunderland, 2-1. Everton, Sher Palace, 2-0. Brentford, Asher Tottenham. As you're talking about 3-0 and a Man City from a goal down of a share bomb off 2-1. Now Brighton and Hove Albion, H. Aston Villa, and 4-0 and a Newcastle in Liverpool, and so Ebo 2-2. And so Ebo Ehonmo, what do I need? H. Remo Ewa Spinner, na La Liga, E. Sports, and so I know Aya Shopam, the attorney, Bobo Contini, Raya Vicano, Avales, Bo Alaves, Ebo 1-1, Betis, Esher, Sociedad 1-0, and a Bilbao, Tinefima Sevilla, question a 3-1, Valencia, and Celta Vigo 0-0, Real Madrid, Cosher, Espanol 2-1, Atletico Madrid, Nivia Real, Bo 2-2, Hatefi, Esher, Racing Club, de Santander. 1-0 and a L chance woman Savapa by session 5-0. Way a dear course. 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

0: with Atina. 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not just a game. It's a winning experience. Atina didida. 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
3: 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No, I say a BMO, BDA, what kel chaco toothpaste mono, MSC fita, and mana more day, Nessa yin can be a mo when no me a rum, and unty, one monum coffee.

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0: Oh, yes.
1: First nank ye didi twa ye num, se se ye didi apa po mu den.
0: Yes.
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1: bra. Right here to sa banku so de odi di twa no mo. 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
0: O beti ase. 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
0: Nti no de ye ye de se ye fa Saturday no a na ye de link ato ho no bia join ne na ye suan de. Ye tumi de doctors e free kolebu be chirechire ye.
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0: Na Prostate Health Foundation Ghana. 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
0: O send me message ebia hi add me to the group na mensuma send you link na wabeka group no ho number no
1: 0244 0244 91 91 63 63 45 45
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1: thank you and she prostate here with foundation gun I don't pay you any more Eddie and Kombono my yenda was say na me fast dani bi emma

But your mommy faster than it be, Emma. Come to Ghana, na back to school promo, no. But your egusua air console. I don't pay so woot, yeah. Come to Ghana, say, me more 1 month, yes, September, yeah, academic year, and wear shots, yeah, be, Emma, don't you? Gadget a hold one patch or one more tin in so at the amount say open laptops, open a mobile phones, tablet and a whoopee printers, routers, headphones, and as a power banks in a whoopee, small fridges, and many more. I will be to me and you so throughout the academic year there. I don't pay. But your compu Ghana say or mount a 40% discount. I shall say that na promotion ye a quack of the 20th of September 2026. But your idea be my boss who are Hano, Oko Compu Ghana, na woko to be an 40% discount, a bono yet so at the amount. And I don't pay, but you make it a point. Open laptop, this is the best opportunity, so bet me and your laptop. Imagine a bono na yasan so at over 40% at the amount. Naturally, the bono abba from cry. This is the season now. We are student. I said, we talk gadgets in na afi etime bua wa this year. And we say, we hear me across the country. We more over 16 showrooms. And you just say, no, you say, we call a year shopping malls in na no. But your compu Ghana, it was showrooms ni bi it was hot. We bet me a boy running in there. Na afi wait me a kudin kombo na wait me a tradie. I don't pay for passion for technology. Stay with a year compu Ghana. Level up your technology. 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So na place you order no a free home. I don't pay one money will be didn't come up. But your friend woman 0302-752020. And I say WhatsApp here on 0243-143-143. Now when it come to Ghana in the and come up. Up your level, na challenge wodiye na intime mwao. Academic year, yi nyafi na wo question laptop dia ko type wa assignment. And I will reset thesis a wo ye no mpacho wu hiya diye beti miya buwa wu ye. Oko baby and kofa files ni document baby. Use a tablet. Na we are in a digital world. And if our document ni na no ego so mwa mope presentations, you know. Watcho yusu a year equipment a bit me a boa modernize was style no and the whoopium or boardrooms are hood one now one more in one with different mentality and eye. And okay, Compu Ghana makes it possible. Passion for technology, sit with us at Compu Ghana. Edupakanda Robert together with Prospectors Ghana Patro Abofrano Beko Senior High School first year Afeno Beko Boarding House placement Ebebe Awufo Duduona no pressure ana edemo ebabe famupa and Edupakanda Robert Patro sawo how the ne tension ne pressure ni nyina no free so Edupak se men kancho se Abofrano ye ready se Beko Senior High School first no nanka wuchi dwa so e kope trunk ne chobox se Edupak a yes, a human in no at the mouth, and he a ma a hoboa no a ye easy pa. I don't pay Edu Pasemin Kancho, say, call ADB branch be a ben will be a Nakotia Wusika, Ewo, Utia Wusika, we are register with them. 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Na would the receipt, you know, a man, would Drew School had your bay in your hand, say, own show ni receipt. 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But you bet me a use short code is *713*821#. *713*821#. Na we follow prompt to know. 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But you want to bet you so yepa. Registration no. Utiya sika kumabi. Na fe when you're money in ano. Are you set?
They are approved by GES and Tiwoni How, Pacho, Obia, Midjani, Wotusika, and pay for one more 0507-000752, 0507-000752, and after 0508-644-802, 0508-644-802. Now, when you edupa, Kenin Kobuana, so send for 0302-955-050. 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

0: nya su tie nwom no o se penai de asa obi te fom obo ne tiri ko se you complain too much whatever situation you are experiencing now no fast da merade be so obi ye mumu so so re pe bia e se re mdawasi when you need a real bam pok, you open Sadia Mia. O be a yan in the crab in order.
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0: She, when you never go for him. 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
0: Wanya chance yanu edu ya ni enoma. 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
0: 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It didn't yet never be their grow. I will be Obiko private, our ferris or co. Obi Benyanaka, do own on to be in Kungun, who they would run a cafacona quagono. Also, could you ask my yoko trade, and I wouldn't know at the free system. Who never be said, no, my we are. I say, you trim me a dead or do. You find your man, no man, you trim me a dead or do. Which makes us a can nine to so could be so be a fuss on drink and nine to so best since yes, you can nine to so da. Name him Christ or can out to so a privilege. And then me who sell more simple mocha crack and I'm going to become an answer. The separate practices on twins and canantos, Papa Montwins. If you them who sell, who can out to so a privilege, you know. 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Yes, I would want to be do na tu ba koso. Unfa unsa support you na wajijia de na na da ba koso. 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
1: 95.1
0: 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Ah? Me say, o situation no matter how you are, will be in your way. When I want to say, I want to you. 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You'll be in the whole day. 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
1: how to focus up players are on signing Abdulaziz from Swedo All Blacks.
0: Abdulaziz Aziz on left
1: yes,
0: back.
1: Yes.
0: Okay.
1: And open the best left back, top three. I would adjust and the last season. Abraham to Abdulaziz on your part of the best left back.
0: But when you're born,
1: you're born. No, I'm born. I'm born.
2: I'm born. I'm born. I'm
1: born. I'm born. I'm born. I'm born. I'm born. I'm born. I'm born. I'm born. I'm
2: born. I'm
1: born. I'm born. I'm born. I'm born. I'm born. I'm
2: born. I'm born.
1: I'm born. I'm born. I'm born. I'm born.
2: I'm
1: born. I'm Abrante de Eddie Francis Jetua, a free agent.
0: Francis Jetua.
1: Me maintain the minimum be team go free.
0: Oh, team. Me kind of.
1: No, that be. Fajja ni njema njema noa. Ebenezer Amo. Fajja Jetua kano a Port City guy. Yes. Francis Amo, free agent. Minimum be free. Okay. Abrante de Eddie Rossin, Cheme, and Francis Osei. Division One place. Park Zone 2. Caleb Cranton Ewo Victory Club Warriors. Prince Amevo.
3: Yes,
1: free agent. Okay.
0: No, on a bomb right back.
1: Vincent Ganoisa Obano.
0: Aha, on a bonitino.
1: Yes. And the Epen number 2. Yeah, Kinka number 2. Go back up 4 or 5. The best number 2 right back our last season. We are commentary almost about 70% of the matches. Ooh, you can right back. Proper right back number 2.
0: Yen kwa yenim.
1: How's that for we you? And a free agent. Mamudu Kada. Ono ofin fa aya Ivorian. Yenim the parabai. Recently exported Eba House of Folk a team in Nano. Eight member two, especially strikers. This way, a striker as Mumbe Omumbe Mupapa. Okay, Kaba.
0: Mechanipa.
1: Okay. Okay, this guy. The Mimica Macacho. And Dominic Nsobila. Nsobila, this statement. Nsobila, you are set. The deal of us and then on flight tickets. So by 4 p.m., the last flight of Sunyai. Unjoined because I'm already signed on 2 weeks ago. Mm-hmm. Then person come need evidence with the Dominic conversation.
0: That's a rumor.
1: But Koku share Media Sporting Club is signings.
0: We are not the Kotoko then a piece of mammy.
1: And the Kotoko Kumana Mioha.
0: There be so we are not the piece. So come here, my dear. We are for no piece of mammy.
1: Share Obia the Niabris of so winning trophies. Dougley Echi.
0: Heart of Lion.
1: Yes. Open box to box me for the last season.
0: Mm-hmm.
1: Top three. Top two. HA is part.
0: Okay.
1: It would have been a man for CFN and Pierre Thomas party.
0: Mm.
1: It were looking, say, Heart of Folk are the oldest, biggest existing club in the Republic of Ghana. And could go for the signature of Abrante Edin at the Eche Dougley. But Eche fin kren. In kren yon oti yo otima mobi. We fin kren. E chom e wo dan suman atra kaswa. Ako fa yunimba runabout in putro num. A passe mankesi adi trofi o mankesi runabout. E je baye ya chaka hon. E chom wo keep. Ato nso e wo pedu. Odu takrade. Wo bon homo adesa. Ebeti manya brodo biye wo pipe anon. Straight e tu takwa. E ho en Eche Dougley. Iso dine ni atre. Abrante Eddie Emmanuel Ano. One man numbers this last season.
0: So
1: but one of the top wingers are were consistent for the past three seasons in our league. Emmanuel Ano for both Bechem United and of course Nations FC. Top winger by our standard. You understand? Yes. So this guy is there. Abrante Eddie Ebenezer Atade. Kweku, yeah, cut top two, top three, right back. That was the Ghana Premier League last season, yeah, boy, yeah. Clearly, Abrante did that day was it's there. But Media Sporting Club. So these are strategic signings, sir. Media Sporting Club, the person I'm making incursion. Say leg, I'm making defend it. Do I'm going to Africa, dear? Pachon. So that is that.
0: Oh, yeah,
1: Kitwebi.

0: it will be on Krobia. You see, Kumase Asante Kotoko, Enya, a former Black Stars goalkeeper, a former Black Amateurs goalkeeper, a former Black Satellite goalkeeper, a former Black Starlet goalkeeper, a goalkeeper who has seen all. A goalkeeper or that the biggest one of that category A match Emma Santoko before at the age of 18 years. I'll keep it clean sheet. Kotoko assigning on. Kotoko Balega and a private MNO to win the league and dominate a crowd of folk women away. Finished. And Danlad Ibrahim a capable. Kotoko assigning Danlad Ibrahim. You might not know, Mama. Mm-hmm. Last season, when we had go top scorers start now, it was part of Omar last season. Omo goal scoring ability ne was through. From Samates, bam, now to Asante Kotoko. You understand? Mm-hmm. I write anything at Isaac Opoku Ajimai. Mm-hmm. Opoku Ajimai has been that player. Yeah, yeah, yeah, yeah, boy, and I would have turned about on that. And Ojire Chua, you could clearly see. And a GPL winner. Iti kotoko enim do amoye. Kuku to maintain a few, you can kind of see directions are all these clubs in echo. Iti M1 was my own very good friend, Julius Emuna. Apart from John Entria, and Uncle Fobeka say it's a good sign. And put John Entria, minimum me enim no. Kuku John Entria, bomoro amoye.
1: In terms of experience,
0: the first time I has, yes, some person was missing John Entry. That was 2009.
1: Yeah, Mikai Pa.
0: So yeah, kind 2010 echo, 2011 and no.
1: Ache.
0: You ain't even kind.
1: Debbie Ache.
0: 2009. It's close to 18 years in here and a has. First, I approached John Entry on person signing 18 solid years in here. Well, Bob Egypt Premier League for 9 seasons for about 3 clubs. About Ghana Premier League dreams for about 2 seasons. And if we say Kromha, you're a per striker. Ah, you bet GDD, you're a per striker. Yeah, Obama made that double figure in a season. Jonathan Titi made that figure. The last time I had a double figure as a striker.
1: Chelsea are confident than the Wolbeck.
0: Now, Chelsea is serious. Chelsea for no one is serious.
1: Sir.
0: Ah, you can say, man, okay. It's media. Man, person, man, you can say, man, ten. May very, very disappointed with a crowd heart of folk on more transfer business are. This particular season, I'm here, but I be worse. And said, I you better be sorry. Not to say, Dominic Nsobila, no, more the agio, my fans, pity and run our drive, we say, on the poor way, this is sana. No, team be registered at that. And we could be worse. It be an engine cray. Pay the attitude. But media, whatever signings are, has a this particular window, no, me, it tells me clear. Say, has in your margin, say, this particular season, cuckoo. Almost a win trophy be at the moment supporters. Manuesi.
1: Kofi, Maminto.
2: Well, I think interestingly, Roche on paper names are has players almost saying, Obit me, I confirm, he said, and yet, if the kind of players are has in here, and I said, based on what the Omoye last season, Omoye, and Komunya Kakrevi. But the question is, last season, Tim Neohono. Has the second
1: okay?
2: What I say, do the who say has a struggle here with was
1: has the second
0: last season
2: GPL?
0: Maybe we have to go start in the medium and talk of Riffy.
2: Has this third, right?
0: Yes,
2: okay. Team has the third last season, El Ghana Premier League. You know, I think, sir, the only problem I has in Nyaye was one attackers. Because they were the best defense in the Ghana Premier League. Omunya the best defense in the Ghana Premier League. And he said, we'll share the performance on Modane D last season in terms of their defenders. na ohwe adwuma coach Didi Dramani e build ye na ohwe adwuma omo ye ya na e kire se Haas team no enioma kakra bi na oso omo ye no mo ye ni
1: okay
2: e Haas the third go start the first second and amedia match ye kwaku meme de na kama expect us be at least top two strikers obibaka cho se we know later about the Ivorian striker. They've brought in John Entwistle. John Entwistle, what he's done with Dreams FC? Yes, he's seen it all. He's played for so many years before say Oba Accra had to vote. He comes in with that experience. He comes in with that quality. Yes, Abi Abeka say and Kennedy Obenya top striker be before so the John Entwistle be augmenting all the experience now encourage but how to vote here at Brighton? Maybe there. A woman say players has to talk any Dean or form a compared to because at least Obenya Abdulaziz Aziz. Who had acquired a very good season with a Swedish Royal Blacks as one of your left backs?
0: The number said they. As is the number said they. How many matches? About 24 matches to 25 matches. How many? He didn't score. He didn't have two assists. A left back. But go to a friend say Adriana Omo level is the name. We have the guy.
1: Why?
0: Do you know what? Left back.
1: I'm a left back.
0: Yes. Onya 2 goals, 7 assists as a left back.
1: Yeah, Feno.
0: Media Ma Sporting Club. I'm a
1: Muslim guy. Muslim guy.
0: Yes. Yes.
1: Yeah.
2: Suleiman.
0: Onya how many? Onya 2 goals. Enya 11 assists. A crazy penalty. You know, as a left back.
2: Mm-hmm.
0: You understand?
1: Yeah, Abubakar Adams.
0: Yes. You are, yes or no, Abubakar. But you understand?
2: In my opinion, mm-hmm. Abdulaziz, yes, maybe he will not give you that assist and the goals, but he had an excellent display as a left back. Most of Oblast matches I'm here, you know, he was one of the best players at Obenyan with the setup. And for him to join Hearts of Oak with the left side of defense, I'm positive with it. Then again, it's been a while I heard Dominic Nsobila play. But Dominic Nsobila ni a new one Accra Lions 2 seasons ago. You know? If it is the same Dominic Nsobila, mm-hmm. I mean, it is a coup. A good signing for Hearts of Oak. Mm-hmm. John Entry is a veteran. He's a very top experienced striker. On any day, he's a top-notch player for Hearts of Oak. These are players, I maybe they who say, Hearts are in your argument to squad. The other names, you know, because Park Academy, ABA, Wayfi, free agent, way Division 1 players. For me, the only challenge that I maybe want to say, Hearts of Oak team, you know, the manager, that me, I don't believe in him. Because I witnessed what he did in Takwa. I was not impressed with his performance. Maybe
1: Nebozakapo. Okay.
2: Do year old media man me, I was not impressed. But Abi Awaba had to focus, you know, things will change for him. For the signing, Hearts of Oak could have added more or top qualities. But what they've signed for the team, you know, based on what they did last season, who need problem with defense? I don't know the state of their goalkeeping department. Mm-hmm. Say Benassari Betna, say the other goalkeeper, I friend say. Former Dreams FC, Solomon Agwesi, mm-hmm. So no Sobewa around or I don't know the current state of the Hearts of a goalkeeping department.
1: Okay.
2: If these goalkeepers in Mumba who stay, now Hearts defense near intern because no defender or Hearts of Oak in the core yet. Now I'm augment no Benya Dominic in Sobila to augment the midfield. No when you John Entry, so all support the attack now. If only the coach will put the players at a good position, no best show me, none the tactics better, no improve the meaning previously. Hearts of Oak should be able to do something. But for winning the league, I think it will be difficult because of ABR, Adriana, Medema, Bibiani Gustas, signings, any quality or more. I think Hearts of Oak help put two things in the right perspective. But I am not that much impressed. But I think I still believe say they can do something in the league. Kwaku. Ghana Premier League, no. Mm-hmm. I'm happy to see Danlad back at Santiago Toko. Well, one of the goalkeepers, Ananko was here in year, so to help the Black Stars going forward. Because last World Cup, I call here 2022, before the just ended one, he was a local based player. No, has a free ban here, home, call here. Now, okay, Ethiopia, he had an excellent campaign there and he's back to Kotoko. I think it's a Kotoko, and so maybe I'm paying for the new Meguakwem, our Moshisha Omniomano. I can't wait for the league to start this season. Oblast, I had a lot of signings. We also problems. We faced last edition. Oma had a lot of signings. We the experience. And in Colombia, make say hopefully they will turn up. Ice good, yeah, interesting signings. Heart of Lions, they lose a lot of players. But also the Kakaba Beshem. Adriana Stars, I sign a lot of players. And they are also ready to match up. Kwame Poku moving away from Kotoko to Bibiani Ghost Stars. He is going to score goals. say and some ya tete afa no home say ni suban nye ni ade ni if say ye no cre na say kwami poku e betumi ignore sa suban no no wa yin yem so okobobbo na yin so obo na he is always a dangerous ghost scorer and he will bang in the goals for a year bibi any ghost stars samates a strategic signings so ajete so ana omunya no one of the best midfielders in the league nanka has epe now he decided to go to samates a big coup for them I think that we are in for a year interesting game I've read Kwaku team Port City and so yeah interesting signings especially Gideon Waja and now here Accra Invitational Tournament finals no Waja had a wonderful goal if say or but was what say there he comes in with experience on us with the Abua any team Port City yeah, interesting signings then again Ash Golden Susan signed a lot of players yeah for me this season it will be an interesting league teams need now you're ready now let's see what happens a 2 weeks or 3 weeks time Kweku
1: I say can say pa kakra bi e o onu atra community league na EFC Kweku na yenya teams are more qualified for semi finals community say by no one it deserves us also more qualified for the semi finals ana
2: obia deserves to qualify my yen di kan enna yen sponsors nasi yenda yen sponsors atena nle or cddda star 766 hash yen no masi se o ma fadwuma de no ka na suma foods e ma yaduane yen no masi 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na ye better umase. I think se teams no etreye sentia e was omoba. Meme de I was impressed with the performances at teams in edan edi.
1: Okay.
2: Nima e surprise me. Oshe ni Manila Bonnie Hills bo mo boya o mutumi qualify on penalties one of the teams are proud to the quarterfinals no my impress me pa no na ye Bonnie Hills but Nima e bo modern say obetimi a fight is so strong not o mark penalties na wako ko we need on that me bo ma so for that kind of performance o mo edanedi then again Ashoman Asheville La Costa United na o modern was ropa but I think say Ashoman Asheville he put in a strong performance and were able to get the needed results. I almost had to qualify. Tikaku, all the teams are qualifying and I deserve it. You're ready to be drawn back to semi-final. Then Sunday, you're crowning BBA.
1: I've had the Kakra Bina for you. Sorry, sir.
0: Well, I was really disappointed with the third game, you know, because now, I'm looking at the performance more than the previous. Let me say, either a summer revelation or a worship movement, one of them. Everything I get it into the final for us to see that beautiful game, but just that unfortunate. Maybe it can also be a way other teams need to be to me any other opportunity to meet me. But I am here, Edema Nima, say Nima, so Elusu Omu game.
1: Nima qualify, Nima,
0: yeah.
1: Nima qualify, I'm free, mono, yeah. The entity disqualify, mono, Nima qualify. I was here and Ashama Revelation is disqualified.
0: Okay, so Nima ever bought the speed and starts the rate.
1: Nima winning the game. Yeah,
0: yes,
1: winning the game.
0: Yes.
1: Nima winning. Nima.
0: Oh, that's true. Nima I mean, game ne quarterfinal game in Ankasa no boy with Laboni Heroes, you know. And Nameka before I could be
1: on penalties.
0: On penalties, you know.
1: And you only Nima training Laboni Heroes. Essay true, you know.
0: All right.
1: Young fancy, some say the bunny, Banyame Adoma, or Tabba Betas, Shannon Swamps, you better draw, no, a yes, semi finals, you better draw, not your home. Communities are one more qualified, they are called Yami Adoma, Cassia, the enemy, and I have bought the semi finals, the third and fourth place, and then the grand finale, you know, so you better born out for your hoodie, or your trophy, no. Some say the bunny, to us, media, the best mark, Quaku, Sapon, Yami Adoma, China, best sign, and she above 3 years, and I know me, sir, Yen Show, near TV. Now, if we are Yamfa, Unia Grofi, Juma Jero, Emro, Amy Adam Betras, Akramunina.
3: Charlie, today you chop Didi Da with Atsina. beka omo a omu didide bia na omu ji omu ni no ho di atina loto agodi a weni ji ho pa no bi ti se atina 1 atina 2 pem 2 any banker or phone so pay you 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
4: 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I am proud of Safi, Omdo Muba Timubi. 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I want 0233-321-855. And answer 0277-551-458. Now, follow us in Enche Ebetopo. On your link, no Asaba. U community, I a crowd one. Asem Bisani say, U team, why are ready? On your Atina Community League, Ebekosu Live, Ewa Madantown Park, Ewola, Eviti 1st of August, Ekosi 30th of August. Onia Atina Community League, one of us were saying, Eya Atina NLA, Didida. Onia Atina Community League, Bia, communities are old war, Edia Kukudro, Edia Gro.
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0: All right, so to God be the glory, great things he has done. It's about 35 minutes past the hour world. Mami and our same akwa by Emra Unia 95.1 FM. And then AM Drupu Biawuda. It's my wish happy birthday, Kwansi Atwasu. Fantos Mami Wai. A special happy birthday to Aye Joanna. I won yon. Oh, Abeka. You're a friend, no? Is it dance half? Somewhere there. And then Ewa Woda. Wishing you happy, happy birthday. Joanna, I won yon. And I won't even know. Oh, that's a very nice lady. Happy, happy birthday. Okay, my happy birthday, what is Joanna? Live long and prosper. Sister Ginny Dean. Happy birthday to you, baby girl. Nami in Shannon, you can see no more home by. Wakuma Swadi, Yanko Ponya Mount. Kadabu, Yanko Ponya Mawate. Happy birthday, Joanna. All right. From now to the hour 3, we know we're on the program Unia Power Worship. The Patrona Eye Ejuada, the 24th day on. The 24th day of the month of August. The Patrona Monday, what is the be a transit say, a intersem segment in a day, bro. Now for some time now, my cross off will be asking me money, the baron quant DNA. Punch me. AI too much. There be. There be say open trend permits me trend yamo. Mami daddy can for say right from Mr. Speaker. I would be in same page me dear best sum yeah. Shadow so mammy say a Monday to Friday. From 5:45. You could see nundu. Or mani musu nundu. Fungus na class prefect. Ophili Eddie a jumejuma ebe sum ye. Me patro and also a Monday to Friday. 10 to prem to bread 12. Kasebono eba wa kwanso in Shababwedu. The friend who nyam macho man. Well, be sum ye 30 minutes. Monday to Friday. Sports for boy kwanso. And sampeja. This man kuku sapon. In the Afre Techimensa. The Onua Sports Center by Sumye. A Monday to Friday, 12:30 to 1:30. Miss Mim Renier from now to the hour 3.
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0: Mam Musube Pa. Naya JB. Oime Champuma. DJ Kobo. Eddie, if you have a Sumye. A Monday to Friday. A patrol and net aqua Monday, dear. Let's say a Pomodin Kete Kino Ewo Ho. Right after news at 7. After noon, Fiamusa, Obetimika, 9 p.m. My baby is here. Kwamu, I'm a prophet. Began Tamaklu, Breaking Yoke Ministries International. Now, the principles of the Kinobawa Council, 10 to 11. After 11, bar, the body of Christ revived by Apostle Nobu Akosiapia. Champions make champion. We go so El Koso. 12, Alpha Hour. Once again, my name is Sam Sindebon. Good afternoon and welcome on board.

0: Yeah, man, 2 Peter 2, verse 1.
1: Bible, you can't say it's a phone, Pacho.
0: Oh, yeah, that be Bible, you can't say.
1: 2 Peter.
0: 2 Peter 2.
1: 3 verses. 2.
0: Chapter 2, verse 1.
1: 1.
0: Yes.
1: Or say, but there were false prophets.
0: There were false prophets.
1: Among the people.
0: Yes.
1: Even as they shall be false teachers.
0: Yes.
1: Among you.
0: Yes.
1: Who privilege shall bring in.
0: The privilege. Among the needs here.
1: Shall bring in demandable heresies.
0: Heresies, yes.
1: Even dying the even denying the Lord that brought them and bring up themselves swift destruction.
0: They deny
1: even the God that brought them.
0: You see, the God that brought him, no, and they will deny that God, no.
1: Jesus Christ. What a Bible.
0: Oh, yeah. And they will deny the very God now. Or don't know you might did the then it's like a people are in the church because of Christ did not use, no. Because Abosun Obubu no,
1: and he
0: or claims of Jesus didn't neck Ebu Abosun
1: no. No, you see the man.
0: Say see here there, or have church dey use.
1: On say Bible say a kingdom, I so written one kingdom no. That kingdom cannot stand. Until na e na me who say aso for me no e kwa. I have questions because we are using one name.
0: Yeah.
1: To work. So why must you fight with your brother? Until Abosun to me to Abosun.
0: Abosun to Abosun.
1: Until did until date them.
0: Meba meba hold mo. Mekai tree version. Or say na a deep for a true for in so war or my numu. Sadia a church for a true for beba numunun so. One now what they or say ye focusem beba abeshemu. Oh, he say or they say ye focusem abeshemu to sumunum. Yes. And I say, one now what they or say ye focusem beba abeshemu. Now what pa eradia or tall one or jay one numpo. Eradia or tall one or jay one or mapano. He say wapano. Wapano. I say, na a power one. Now what they say here? Now what they say here? About intent them about what so? What Peter say? Inti. What say the dimbe na oyusu? What say money? Me pay the new masema waka. Any the jinae? Na Bible na actually say wa pu yesu no. It means. We nya nyame fofro.
1: Nyame fofro. Eh, eh. Ebi a wona tum.
0: Ma make asama ku fetwa.
1: Wi ye o.
0: Mi wi ye o kasama ku. Mr. Boni.
1: Oh Jesus.
0: Me di John 3:36. Ana me di wi na akodi
1: Of course
0: no. John 3:36. Okay. Mr. Boni. So what kind John 3? Verse 36 na. Or say, John 3:36, or say, dear Oje Obanu dear no wadan kwa.
1: He that believes the Son
0: has everlasting life.
1: Everlasting life.
0: Now dear on tie obano.
1: The one tie no.
0: The on tie obano dear. Oru nyan kwa. Na nyankopon ebufuo daniso. The wrath of God is on anybody. Or say on je ewade enumasem endi. The wrath of God is upon you. It is a papa way. According to 2 Peter 2 verse 1, we deny Christ higher than or Jesus numpo, and or say yes to higher than any real. What the papa did? What the Oru ye? What did the Ayesika? What the missing part? I saw them all because of Jesus in your bondi. Say ne? What the Jesus ye Juma? Any sika at Tokas? Any dying? Let's talk to them. Say 28 years ni. Who say who saw any real? After who say catch say Jesus Christ? No, any any whole crab you. Then you are telling us, sir, you have denied Jesus Christ. And you are telling us, sir, we should not believe in him. Mama, you fire going to cry, man. So what it means is that, say, see, you know, what could be different God? I say, you can't serve two masters. If you serve two masters, Matthew 6:24. I say, you can't serve two masters. You will hate one and love the other. So it means that right now, all hate Jesus Christ, you know, why are you loyal to different master?
1: Yeah.
0: What you say, sir?
1: Can I ask 16:31, mommy?
0: The book of Acts.
1: My last scripture. Now, if you want to. Acts 16:31.
0: Acts 16:31.
1: Do you tell me, Biame Pacho, this is best. I made him out.
0: Yes. Acts 16:31. And it reads, now, what can a radia sem tre or no years to D? Now, I bet you wouldn't need to fear for one qua.
1: Ah.
0: It's what would you?
1: Ah.
0: According to Act 12, or say, well, my.

0: AD Bia Act 4, 11 and 12. Or see, the stone that the builders have rejected has now become the chief cornerstone. Mm-hmm. And there is no other name given to man to be saved in than
1: under
0: the name
1: under the
0: heavens.
1: Yes.
0: Than the name Jesus Christ. Our Act chapter 4, 11 and 12. Mm. And to Yesu Christo Dino, and the Yadinina, and more being that I would say, Yesu Nye real. He is real as I can see you and you can see me.
1: Yes.
0: Or you're real. He died for our sins. So the First Corinthians 15, you know? Mm. And he died for our sins, crucified by Pontius Pilate. He laid down his life for us. Mm. For 3 days, he rose back to life. And he's forevermore alive. What say about John 14 said, or kwa ko sisa bibi amayen. The book of Acts chapter 1, verse 9 to 11. The two angels came and told the Galileans, how may yourself want to say, Galilean 4, hain, yes, you have new koi, sana ebe sana yade, abba before my calling chain, John 14 kache say, he will come back again. Abba for yain, akwa bibi yoko sisi amayen. It will kind the book of Hebrews 9, verse 28, Bible catch and said, he will come again, but not to die, but to come and rapture those who are waiting for him. Mm. So me, as I'm saying, Bonnie and all of us,
1: we shall
0: are waiting for Jesus Christ.
1: Amen.

0: Etiefor, I'm your man. 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
1: Good morning.
0: Rosemon.
1: Bibia woko dia.
0: Adumo na osu e.
1: Nyankopa drum. 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

0: name is Wakadri, and I'm a man of many voices. Some people fall for Pamela.
1: Good afternoon. This is Pamela. We're revalidating some mobile app accounts. 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

0: 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But if you have the chance to prepare it yourself, why not?
1: Oh, me dear.
0: Yeah.
1: Me dear.
0: It reduces cost, though.
1: Me dear, me pay. Me am.
0: It reduces cost. Honestly.
1: I dear, minimum you pay a doctor.
0: Doctor, na unimbo.
1: Doctor, the minimum. But I no cry no. Me kasa me ya. Me ye. I say no one say account or more no kakra.
0: Yes.
1: Now, o de a fresh one afra.
0: Fantastic.
1: A bro no.
0: Za.
1: Ne, jawo di abo wa di. Come.
0: That's right.
1: What do you see? So say a farmer, why? If you see a mode, a coquintil, say, I didn't have anything.
0: Much more, no,
1: Ephra, but Opec, Docno Paddy, and answer when ya say yellow corner, and I say, Yawak, media, and it just a missing me.
0: Who can show you with
1: my media, and no idea, me papa.
0: Determination, and no. And to be determined for this week, say, this is what we want to achieve this week, and I'm sure, say, Bias.
1: Oh, yes, I gave you a person, you be, and no, I'm with Niako,
0: sir.
1: Ukasa obe yen kwa dia.
0: Ubiti mi aye.
1: Obe.
0: What for George Roppe?
1: Mafu bi pen.
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0: 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Sabrina, a chum, it's a city, I say, Edupark, they were ma and can get Edupark here, Edmukua, Ghana, Education Service, I just go much to Precope. Ain't it if we fracadam be any Azabian, be Adam Cruji, or me certified. And ain't you know, say, Utia Sabrina, Oba Ebe Cosco, a yet boarding school, senior high school boarding, dear. And yet, and your mind, I would do a me boss, we a can a cab to be their mom. Ain't it man chain into that usual last minute market rational. 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Edupark, dear. No stress, no wahala. And as you saw, later on the show, yes, Sabaka, you rabba back on the show. Now, you can prostitute once. You say, you're born, they will pass a bema bia, mama, they say, or beco checking the prostate. And you're not so, you're back on the show once later on the show. Now, obi so asema aba ya watre ya yeni aba wo hima no so eno so nsem bebere beba internet show no e fully packed show and ye dey brewo but you say bebi edui e ye yihu a ye beka
1: okay
0: Mama, you answer, but Johnny, a live on Facebook.

0: Ebrani debe utwa tro na se when was the last time I wo fa tro tro mo amutie no ye bi sam se ebrani da etwa tro na se da be mpa na mo fa tro tro na wo fa tro tro no ye bi sawo se wo yo bi outa fa tro tro the last time I wo fa tro tro no an ye bia sika ahe na utua ye de utua ye no eye de GP RTU for Aja Tumwa. Almost say Obia Befuka Bia Fiti ha. 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Wamu enji wana. Mika say Ghana Police Service no edi abetu ya se mua mu driver commercial. Cars no commercial drivers. 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Abaye eni ubidi sani yusu yefa efi. Ghana News Agency or one of your first signings in the fear. Say, I post for Eddie Abetu, just say, Trotro driver. Na charger, I was so charging. No. O charge him, I'm on a brosua. You be make sure, say. O say. Yes, sir, and no, dear. You been the passenger. No. I was soon evidence.
1: She's an Anseana or more omodebe tu ja se mobile money for no o kwa kwa ye depositor
0: yes
1: o diske kwa kwa tu
0: wa accounts ground
1: mo sa jo omo jo na se o kwa kwa ye na se vendor bi e ka chere se obeju ska e pa cho en fa
0: intia
1: na fa sa vendor na kwa bra o betimi a fa chere omo no nkonku hu sa vendor no me a make say em say somewhere last week or so me call two vendors hono me ni obi a impress me say me this guy babe to my council. Amo bi say me amount na me body ma omo no. O si opa me cho ni cash o.
0: Just like that.
1: O ni ska o na. Na me call avoid... the other another person. You get it? Me call another person ona. Me bi say no. That was the third person who agreed to do it for me.
0: Wow.
1: Bi say na say obi say me say yes say na me so e say no so obeji say was so. And I'm saying, Patrick, your man, because I dare some person this is car we bedding, a be coffee, and no see your beds. And beside, no, ye, and I'm saying, I say, yes, mamma Muniska. And no see you. A woman says, my Niska, but walk away before frab. The reason why I'm a culture say, or Muniska, because
0: we need to swallow you not add anything to
1: on ye.
0: Join your
1: crown, and Emma, no, because in Crofona say, mamma, or more any interest be ours. I mean, they shouldn't pay anything, and into no, and into no catcher, Mr. Mayor, they are fine. What you are saying? This asked me, I hear King. Drivers, no, are they sure? And I am passengers in the crown, I befo car. No, quite many befo so a bit because driver, no, no, I've had a car catcher. This is here, I say, if you are saying, I am penny for the bar, or back, I was own ya for own yes, if from.
0: And another big question that ye bisa yen etie fwa motor fro trotro and na ye bisa mo say drivers no be amu take advantage of passengers is as say wa we person akana fa no we bia wo work ejuma e bia wo school e bia wo market and na mo passenger fo no so no so no most me part of the problem here na is as say wom kase muntua extra you don't question them then you pay. Passengers from so I didn't know from year to year. Yeji I 9 cities and I say yeji like 10 cities. Unat track and more say made you 15 years. Why di now riding? What ya? Inti musumu kaumbi. And a driver for nobody side ni AD and I say driver for so on more points because for omo to tumu. And now omo car spare parts maintenance. Yeah, no more gas and seminal. And see driver for so you get involved in this conversation. Say muso mube fre. 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
1: Ena semu ese kwe chiji PRTU phone. 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
0: Na
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0: 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Say radio so Eben wa Joseph by na in you. Hello,
2: bang bang bang
0: bang.
2: Oh, Emma.
1: Mido.
2: Emma, what?
0: Educate.
1: Ejo. Yeah, do.
2: Yeah, fine.
1: Radiatum.
2: Mema, mema. Monday is going in. So happy birthday.
1: You.
2: Mama, oda baka.
0: Sa.
2: Bang bang bang
0: bang.
2: Asama, eda ono. Media. There been make be my driver's mo.
0: Okay.
2: Yeah, it's fine there be a me walk. Or mostly I total me tie side for me some to a crack to some watch I say. Now bang no cleaning ya me any me. Okay, your pine eye, your numb so for me some to a crack. Sometimes I am a full say, share no more in the well form. Truth be told, ya me any no cleaning. Bang bang bang. Where do we be on? Not from in some to a crack. Cross for cars and then I'm new five. Do time the driver's cowardness in our park your car. What they are saying? Because Nipano, Obequa by the end of the month, no. Maintenance near the no. Obeboka. One day may I find in you, bang, bang, that's all I'm so.
0: Yes.
2: A funny is very terrible. What they are saying. But sometimes you can cry. Like last time you can cry. They could do all around 12. And I'm here, they're being around 12. Bang, bang, bang, they do some. I'm now about 11 p.m. Well, into that day, say, no. Cow fire, no. Or double in a charge. Every new one, you cry, so I'm one. Well, into sometimes I depend on situation, no. Well, yeah, you have some hard yet. From Instagram to a cry, yeah. Maybe I'm a false creature. Well, because the funny is very terrible, very, very bad. What you are saying? I'm saying that a Yenya Abaya Otia Samka crack, Omugusu crack, and yeah. But I say, and see Pimumba Tomugusu. And see, Edra, baby, Nipani Wano. What you are saying?
0: Okay. Educate. Yes, so yeah, that's it. It's like yeah, mamu kwa nse mo sumu friend amu chema bi se se tro ufuna se driver ne onwa di nipe e charge e de broa. Then now yeah, mu ye what you usually do? And now se ube jatum na wetu ya. And now se ube challenge sa decision no. Hello.
3: Hello.
0: Yes, I boss body tre.
3: Isaac, as well, please
0: come. You Isaac, yeko.
3: Bang bang bang.
0: Break bang, break bang, break bang, bang bang.
3: Bang bang bang.
0: Bang yanko.
3: Sure. Bang bang bang.
0: Yes. Yeah, Radi. You bre.
3: Afim for my face.
0: Mi a yanko.
3: Oh, him my champion oba.
1: Mi a mini.
3: That's so. Bang bang bang. They tell you seven. Drivers know. Se kwani you and you. They are more penum no more jay.
0: Sa.
3: If you cast one cry, no, even cast one echo, I cry. Even if you cry, G15 cities.
0: Sir!
3: Oh, February 15 cities. Majority now, G15 cities.
0: Wow.
3: If you wait, say, say, Kwani, you, Kwani, you, the Amo Pano, no, Moj, a Yesu, nearby. I then almost started a yen, Eddie Drivers, no, almost started a yen, no.
0: Sir,
3: almost at 92, almost at 92, 90, 92, 93, 94, 95, up to 2006. Educate 777 Pedressa. 777 Pedressa. Obi ba akra hard man sa meba. But me ba akra hard mo 32 years ago.
0: All right.
3: Driver say no mo pen no mo je. Ebi won okra wufi we akra. Let say ebi awo ba ka so a. Obelodu we Malam Junction. Last stop Malam Junction. Do Malam Junction na munyi pen ni na si fo mpe. 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We do ACC and I feel there no as APM kaswa.
0: Ghana.
3: Ali na no so afi eye de lorry fare no. Osi ha wo wo de obetua. Osi ha wo wo de obetua. And the answer na obetua akra na obedu kaswa no. No we tua be say 25 and I say 20 cedis.
0: Sir.
3: I did 12 cedis no. We tua be 25 cedis. Well, when the drivers in there, you must shoot no more by. But I dare as a sanker, to me, mamma, must stop on the say, I buy and find a nine so. First, no may yakola, and then a cosy butchy, rolling stamp cosy butchy. On no very the budget, Abia, if you are cost to do, or would you see? If you are caught a crowd, or would you see? If you are cook mass, or would you see? If you are caught safety, a son, or would you see?
0: Okay.
3: And so, driver, and won't to me, because Abia said, kosu bo twa kase fi ya kosu edru omo ji 10 cedis a won kase o be ji 15 cedis
4: ye becho ayeye
3: won eti won ti drivers na ban so waja ababa na ja drivers ni pa mo won to omo ye na omo pe ti ti a wo gban gban akwa fo ka na so lorry fare no eye 10 cedis let omo ju 15 cedis na wo kakape driver ni mate ni no bo hu na omo be ya be yo dukwa wo ka na mo kra
1: onu so be
3: driver party ni onu so ye driver o be support to driver no.
1: Yeah.
3: And then you know, buy as I buy control, abandon the next war. What general fair man up? I say a jail, yet two, that do two, say 2 months as a 3 months. Oh, my God, I know my winner, I beg.
0: All right, I want
3: to. Yeah, you know, I am watching it. Danny, I'm going to get the answer a bit my trauma with
0: Isaac. Yeah, that's say no, I'm about pounds, mammy, you know, and I'm say, yeah, Becca, prostate 170, no, Munchan is mine, pa, say, yeah, but we tell 22 friend now with mama.
1: What's that? I'm
0: fast at your mind. Yes.
1: All right, hello.
0: Bye.
1: Joshua, I'm patching my name. So my wife.
5: All
1: right, get into.
5: But the problem now is very bad.
1: Problem near saying.
5: Every hour, every time, every time. Now, first, we want to do 15 cities.
1: Mhm.
5: But we want to do 20 cities.
1: Okay, I almost say what's the reason. A quine and enya, and I say, fool, no, ain't ya?
5: Almost fool, and I have to make him away.
1: Okay. But I'm waiting to me beside drivers, no? It is almost a swan, almost what a swan. And I GPR to you for now, Honor, so money on my cassa, then almost so you have found.
5: The support is
1: me,
5: yeah.
1: Okay.
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0: I know.
6: Hello.
1: Hello, would you baby have free?
6: Be free for me or Dakuma.
1: Okay, Dakuma, Pacho, yeah,
6: I didn't say from Dakuma second station.
1: Uh-huh.
6: First, Moji 5 cities.
1: Pacho can first in the last year, last 2 years.
6: The beat is 3 weeks. 3 weeks in me.
1: Okay.
0: 3 weeks don't happen here.
6: Since you had the Moji 6 cities.
1: How much you saying?
6: 6 cities.
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1: And no, that come to where?
6: That come station, second station to circle,
0: yeah.
1: Oh.
6: Yes, I say, yeah, this I say, GPRT for now, to so and then wanted to know.
1: Okay, anti drivers, Ninina, Edgesa.
6: Sana munya na muja no pabia.
1: Okay. Edre ni sana okasa no pabia na edre nyumira ya na sana.
6: Oh, sana muya o. Huh?
1: Okay. Macho yate.
0: So it means I say no omo jigo
1: no. Intent na mbisa say. Omo wo bibi e regulate omo ana, which I know say GPRT or TUC, right?
0: Yes. Yes.
1: Uh-huh. Are they really regulating them? Because if uhesani a omo kana omo atena tena omo ka se e bia bosumi we se ka se ni eje passenger ni because se obi ahia se oba be yusu ka dia ko be bia ntino oba ni ka yo se 100
0: ni ka ko na uni se hello
7: bye
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1: no ye no no pe o sha se o mo tena ho anom ka se o ke zizi ya tutu e yin kakra enti no se ni e de kwa that is it hello hello.
8: Oh, hey, man, come on.
1: Mido.
8: Bang, bang, bang.
0: Bang, Nanado. La Paz MC.
8: One.
0: Yanko.
8: And Charlie, if you catch me back, okay.
0: Sir.
9: Oof, aye, ye. Aye, ye.
8: Aye, ye. What's up, baby? Come on, sir. Oh, sir. La Paz, how you do? Oh, quite cry. Are you 6 CDs? And I circle, you're 5 CDs, 50 percent. But if free family you could free 330 honomo air quarter here, Ufa cry air besana balapasa, a 10 city. Woman being more crow no more, woman no, obelo do a flea. Say a cry, Abba be drew circle, in Tikana with Timono, Ubi drew circle honour, no says a do la pass, no was ajo. If I CD 50 pesos, not as a for Macra to La Paz, you know, what you are 10 CD 50 pesos.
0: I see.
8: So, my dear, we move air yet. And so, a police way, we move do one thing, let's say, Ghana for ye, they come home. We'll be getting necessary. Mameno. And our cabby money may be our canoe, no more yes, Adam. Why, near Coso, you see, Count Oku could drag cry. Your budget say, free trade hawk or no person about La Pasa, either so be to your 10 city 50 pesos, and answered your bedjo work raho, and also named TT before Nibu. As a son, Ubu Mubet name, I know, said the man for no honomo, I'll be digging a honoma crack a Tangana. So MTT before no. A one man who would not say do man because meeting on Ubonsa or no qua won't be in a non castle on a shadow. Because now a year man, no one will discard my said do man for junkie man for no more war on. And so a one man MTT before a dinner. As woman can say,
10: only a fair 95.1.
8: Yes, yes, with that bang or bishop would not yet know what to be so. On Munya Yanka, Kumkoa, Koa, Nanko Mukura, poor man for Rofro, Gana, Yagana, Yan, Bete, Yan,
0: okay,
8: Jeria by any dinner.
1: I know, make us ask a muffin, Munana. I am, as a matter of fact,
8: there is so that you naturally will be an American currency, and so making me a once emblem. Now, I may grasp with the Navy or who won Bema Camp War.
9: One
8: team,
9: yeah, yeah, yeah, yeah, yeah, yeah, yeah, yeah, yeah, yeah, yeah, yeah, yeah,
0: Na na do mi da se no nan abapa no ndo abapa o sima nan ye go fa few more course na fi ye hwe na ene me se ye o asem bi chapa
10: 95.1
0: ehun ehia yi pa ti ye wi wi ya na e
1: yo ni hello
0: bye
11: ayi ma ni e
1: mi ami ni e
11: mo ye de
1: e radi adom ye ho ye pa
11: ayi ma de ko ye de oh from Sakumono Junction.
0: Mhm.
11: Eko Sakumono Village.
1: Mhm.
11: Say your moon to me. But I don't know what by almost if I see. When I go for a cry, almost if I see the Anamazoo.
1: And the first number you're saying. First number you're saying.
11: No, major for cities.
1: I'm the one city.
0: I want to see the account.
11: Yes. Would you come here for 5 months?
0: Eh?
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11: A blah, my son for all them, my say, Penny Atum.
0: Eh? That is Ghana no
11: the same nangaze mi ho obi a
0: lawlessness not dogso obi a dey obe
1: mttu for there no more
11: here police for no ko mu je won kwa no mo man hu I say awe admire mu bi
1: e na went answer I want to make
11: call abi a call of for police no ma ji protocol no ma fa ko fo because those years na minim no e wo ho ye din a who was strong we are in the airport police and as a soldier but who be short and I saw you or your soldier now oh I am a man in here
1: that's our friend at Shawa Jane
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12: few more calls now hello
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12: 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I'm going to be cut.
0: Okay.
12: Yamika,
0: thank you. You have fired a very last call, and now you ain't trying to wrap you up on this segment. Nona Abapons Madunsia on Facebook, Mehun Frederick Hagan Brown. Or say, this is pressure from fan page watching you live. Okay, pressure. Charlie, bro, what's up? Mehun DJ Kubo Jeech. Also, DJ Kubo. Hello.
14: Yeah, grandma.
0: Grandma, you are born in Jere.
14: Me back any. One can tell you something. We are born in why. Me yeah, I can't quite say which one me call. Me ne me buy. Me yes, you got no ma hand. And I can't send the connection man one more di biadi. I born in him did in a way. So who?
13: I can't cross the same biadi.
14: Oh dear, my man, so who? So who? Enti ya buy no. Yeah, was garbage. humpe cars bi bi begum e na afi so me ka chire ka ona for ni se dey say agaze for o mu di bi tutum ma o mu aye de ji o so so nyi sika di pin kan ho so wo ye drive wo ye ka wo na no what it won sem because the driver's phone bi three more di wo beti ma ko be tre ka me a driver me se o be ka chire ka wo na me se wa aye adwuma ka na be na wa kwotena yi sa wa kwotena ye friend say shop our near Jumana says he can what they are saying. Omo yes, so I know mass have mafia meeting. No, I'm meeting in mafia. I also a ball
1: on your ball crown.
14: So, dear, I get tea full bath for mama. You both say ball president Mahama Baswani. I did your cars and want to so much say a my magazine. Hey, I hire a cry a flowers. I was so kind. Once I was so kind, Ed, we wanted to see Womo and not
1: spare parts, so
14: spare parts, so it's months, so but you're too full, and most of the ammo, the more person, more year. I don't know, you can't a hand on my eyes for me, be said, be Womo, because you're boy, you're modessa. Until you can't win a phone, I'm also my talk car, no one year, Womo, Fukrana said, you may see dying bears 10 years in the other, or but tomorrow, I said, and near my console.
0: Ninia
14: for cow na for ni na moso mon fa tika ni bi nto so na bro no mo bon family bi se ko sha manfo egu ho do mo mbe pon to ni ko kuma se kura de na me ra ho from kagetia etu bo ho ubetia from kagetia to swame post office na what are from swame post office to makro to brema ye friend se kronom to afranto afranto aba SMTT for their course in a money. Won't you mean that you man among farmer national security for? No more better not care, no, you would say your banker, but maybe at all the money. I'm on the car, not quite with you.
1: And
14: it's the idea when
1: you're Juman.
14: Your joke card you cook with you now, watch it. In almost a debut, I will my as a girl I'm safe for no more bar, no, but you might as a mate for no more bar, and you'll be a normal day for us. I will be home when you are the best for best hour for your Juman. Into what to drive any case one hour to ya, or no, I will be sure and answer.
15: Amen.
0: My baby, that's it. No, not about policy, but anyway. So I think it's about time I Ghana and was here to sue you in ya, Tim Money and Mobro and my
1: yard. Forget
0: it. I say, Nippon, Jin, Nyonku, Nippon, Baba Brazil.
1: Tim too much.
0: A brona dosu, Minyaba.
1: To think of Tima, Debbie.
0: A brona dosu.
1: Oh, no, Penny, or no, Eddie, ni near be Ojina Baby, a sebe. A juma or your crown for so be any so. Our Bejina Quine Juan, or Pecca, a corner.
0: Eh?
1: Oh, no one reno, or Penny, and that day no quan ubenya. What's ya say? Intino, I mean, Tima, dear, ye benya be. But I'm such a policy for na boom. Na, yes, I saw me no more.
0: Yes, I see you. You know, you know, mommy, that's say you have a shiny yako, not yako too, and crap. But I'm saying, my main share, Minya Bema, and I say, Papa, me bra penny, Frederick Hagan Brown. Or say, this is pressure. Also, your fan page, you know, watching live on Facebook, on 95.1 FM. And it's pressure. Maybe I'll be a, yeah, chair once again. A very good afternoon to you, my brother, pressure. You're too crying, Brana. You're coba, Jimmy Dino. You're about to ask Munchen. You're about to see ya.
16: 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Some people fall for Pamela.
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0: now with Atina. 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

0: It's a brand new one from the camp of Hammer featuring Kwal Kese and Chris Waddle. Settings. We're in a time of 25 minutes after 4 p.m. on 95.1. In fact, I'll come back and play this track again because we need the full track. And I'm well, but you bring to know. You're back with you as a and so and we hear you, Pamisaka, Miami Niaba, Rebecca, Nana Kunedu, or ya, Miss Mia Yao.
1: And no, I don't know.
0: Na Rebecca Nana Kunedu, a health promotion officer, a Sansu, a CEO, Prostate Health Foundation, GH, and as a Ghana.
1: Yeah.
0: And then Miss Akan Ufia, you better drink commodia far. Prostate into your bema. No, it's because we say a mema now. Woman, ten years, right?
1: Sir.
0: It's a mema. Driver for a mutian. 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Oh, you are back right, TV, because wait me to wa ukunusu fo. Now wait me, I could check in the prostate. But, ye misa, nana ya yati. Prostate. Yeah, ya tia bre. 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
1: Yeah.
0: E diye beni prostate. Na nature types and causes of prostate.
1: Meda sipi. Eye mi depa se uka se. 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
0: Onteda.
1: Enzu wa ebema. 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E affecting mema. Se wuyi lungs cancer. Everywhere, a dear a tete mema pa a jew among confuum on semon tem a prostate cancer. Na a dear a sefim a tetisim. Beme bia wa dear a friend of prostate glands. Prostate glands, no, a dear a yen is a produce semina fluid. Ain't he only your best year in so be a beba. Sense you know, ne do a said the city be an unquamwa womb, and quamwa ne woman was about 20 million. Do I would dear cry less than 16 million? No, nature say we low sperm count.
0: Okay.
1: Now, prostate glands, no, it to me, Jenny. It's a genia, a casse I am inflamed. A casse be inflamed, da. Nature say, sad dear no. A bon pompunya, sana chi casano.
0: Ye cano, sir.
1: 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Ti ashens you prostatitis, sana enono etie, a bacteria infections. 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
0: Bano.
1: Now, no, a yo ya. Ubu on so an is pem na eba bontino, ube who blood stains a womb. It to whose answers I know, as I saw who said, when your prostatitis, ubu a crown so a sebi, a memano, bones and a shuano, na ahem. 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
0: Me dear, mammy, okay, me a safe. Me a safe.
1: Be a jinna,
0: because maybe say at the age of 40 now, we'll be kind of say, as well as test.
1: Yes.
0: And
1: it's
0: I'm here
1: to be important. Yeah, I mean, it's very important.
0: I'm very happy to say, yes, sir.
1: Now, and then we are there who do it to me the prostatitis, never gonorrhea, chancroid, chlamydia. 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
1: 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Ye mano, was so cran a yard be cause better. 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
0: Beman, you
1: man,
0: gaga crown,
1: cacraum, or mukites can't so on cause better, or ban a buyer, call Beman is
0: carcass.
1: 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And no signs and symptoms a war horn one. A man nipper a boom when you go so no. Won't shed da and fool when you masso, but a hard drink. Didi kino, sa wo Johnson. Now who said Johnson, a bia kemua, as a same who said prostate, no, or how about home? Because prostate glands, no, any urethra and a tea. Urethra no, as surround the prostate glands, no, a drahon. It is a prostate gland and ye kesia na a squeezy urethra no junsu chano. It wants a squeezy no and my urine stream no ye kitu ebi. The quine as a junso no femu bano a si it ye ma o junso no a kum
0: na becom
1: sa
0: okay
1: junso so kao ho cha ye best remano omo etade junso show
0: one
1: eterno it to me danny stones. Wow. Na asan kwa shisha u kidney simu. Nti enonsu ye topic for fro on its own.
0: Yes.
1: Kidney stones. 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Use a mujina baby junso and a tossing.
0: A tossing, a to say,
1: sir. Never pa,
0: sir. Send us a they're like, would you be okay? Be a naso.
1: That's
0: it. Welcome on your yes, sorry, Dinaswa. It's me, Munu says, it's naso, sir.
1: I make catch it all.
0: By say no.
1: Ain't you no, they say no. Unya prostate pet. O junso de o peno wan kan ho na egu to bo ho a quickly no last me call bank baby na papa bi jina ewiem me nim de enti o junso me hwe na chese ne trouser no afo
0: oh
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0: very serious
1: oh be ma di 50 years 55 me fancy 60. That time ne many na wi university and I'm a boy.
0: Oh yes, do do na.
1: Bebre ye adwuma.
0: Yes.
1: Enti no that time no na nka bra boy ye de.
0: Enjoy life.
1: Enjoyment. 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
0: Ya re prostitute
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0: yes
1: me ti he me catch o say my operation be 3 a
0: wow.
1: Unji ndi
0: wow.
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1: en teacher say e ha wo madwen
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0: Rebecca nana ya kuna do Prostate Health Foundation GH on there CEO make up Prostate Health Foundation of Ghana
1: yeah
0: I want to know CEO na che seminary and come na dey watch church in papa na adia ba kwa mission no say say as early as me fans what age bena you have to try and do that in test to find out say at what age
1: right first no na nke bia every 40 years echo sisi ati aba 35 wow. It is all ye bema no wenya 35 wa ese se oma weni kwa u prostate hon afi bia na se bosumi nsia bia no kwa ye adia ye frenu prostate specific antigen test
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1: na two kwade at least sana bro for no
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0: good en nti na mo na how many years ni na when you share ideas
1: ya me e the vision by 2024
0: wow which and is 2 years ago
1: 2 years ago
0: wow
1: on the 22nd of March 2024 and na if you hear me ni AJ pounds
0: wow
1: and na ye chassis
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0: typhoid say me mimi sa say e bet me a treaty typhoid without antibiotics ana.
1: Yeah.
0: Okay.
1: Say yeah, you use antibiotics. Me say me use antibiotics treat you be other.
0: Okay.
1: Oh. Say go ban say you are on the brink of death. Ah, e do na me use no. E near draw e bet take time. When is that time no? Then I'll tell you say in the orthodox. Some go use antibiotics tomorrow because the moment I start using omo antibiotics no pe my quack.
0: Why yeah.
1: Inti Mary fell say call ho. No mun ko use sa animal no ma o. But yeah, you use there is no herbal practitioner who use antibiotics.
0: Oh, okay.
1: Yeah, you use probiotics. Yeah, you use prebiotics.
0: Mm.
1: But then you use antibiotics.
0: I see.
1: But yeah, well, herbs are or more antimicrobial properties.
0: Mm.
1: Ah, or more to me kun bacteria. Or more to me kun virus. Or more to me kun fungus.
0: Mm.
1: Well, yeah, well, herbs we are more sa properties. No. And I yeah, well, herbs were increasing the potency of other herbs.
0: Mm.
1: And it's only me say, okay, herbs, see. I don't say Arabia, but any herb beer, only be can. You find say, oh, herb beer, say, sa herbs no, treat back typhoid. That's all the cancer herbs no one. But potency new year strong.
0: Yeah, I know
1: your day. I don't use.
0: Okay.
1: And I edit treat conditions to say
0: typhoid.
1: No.
0: Okay. Mm-hmm. Doc, okasa no say obi oho no ma mu treat typhoid ne mana. I mean, omo mo fa orthodox no. Obi oho no be treat, but a bit me akwa ko hinta baby. 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
1: Yeah, ngrofo ho ha mo nya no more than once obi ho ha symptoms no or treat abeko but e ko a typhoid na ko ko see. That is the reason why all treating nipa no send nipa no get test no repeatedly.
0: Mm-hmm.
1: No she was a typhoid no free ni mu.
0: Mm.
1: Was a typhoid no free ni mu a me say say me treat typhoid. Nasa oba na se bi treat na se bi hu se e ko dru bi a in one number form bi o mu ho no ho an mu a na ma hu se obo asie e wo gallbladder no mu. Then I'll put you on your baby friend on liver and gallbladder cleansing therapy.
0: Okay.
1: You be flash out waste in your liver and gallbladder.
0: Okay.
1: Say the baby be flash sa bacteria no out. Into me ma o ye sa therapy no be say you do for 8 days in a month. Into ye 8 days in a month the following month no ma no be do nkakra.
0: Mm.
1: E dey na asan repeating no biom. The third time, no, now I call you. No one say, Nina, every movie, yes, no, I free. You will crawl for my careers for years. Best 8, 10 years, 15 years, no more careers, and home, but the woman almost ready. Bacteria, no.
0: Doc, Sangro, for you, okay, and nay, a mobile, a bit me a treaty.
1: Oh, a bit treat one time.
0: I see.
1: And you know one thing about typhoid? Typhoid is very, very dangerous, oh. As women grow for what
0: oh, nice. But down for the one I feel.
1: Yeah. There was a time, man, be by me chain. Oh, by you know, beside me, say, me, yes, so na. And I make a chain and say, they be me, yes, so mejuma, me, sure, who na mejuma. And I catch up with the day, and about the wrong place, or call. And I mean, so at least, would you catch me, dear? How? Tell me what is wrong with you. Then she said, the better, say, oh, dear, no, spiritual. Because what I call best a three pastors, so, or we now almost see the uncle in the best on Kuno.
0: Mm-hmm.
1: Because onun de onun kwa no bema ena our three sisters na ni baba ajai piece of land where is the three plots of land amom ona ni anka no say onji as at no free omusim inti ni anka na manu ya re ba say onu mi ka say so hwe wall la o hwe wall na ohun say wall no mu pai am a giant every wall no mu ba mi wa say mi hwe wall na mi hu hwe o hwa na mi hu say we no we typhoid na ha no typhoid na che woni mu. And I can't just say, see, I crap on assassin, I've been an person, you know. But
0: a maniac, so what
1: a war in Crofontema or no controlling home, but no more hunu, and yes, more. And I'm going to say, with your corani, typhoid test, na entry, call it without na entry. So call it without now.
0: Anti typhoid and only without test.
1: In there without test.
0: Oh, okay, I see.
1: And about quantitative results, and about the number of virus and bacteria that war, Nipanumujem.
0: Oh, okay.
1: Inti oko ye ye no, a oba ye no. Mimi hun obi a why we dala e wo height say papa no dey enda. It was very very high. And I make an change say when we say typhoid in the house. Also when you typhoid me say typhoid in the house. When bibi mama we draw. And I was say umbra high in 2 weeks time for review. But obe no be draw no just for 5 days. After 5 days to bra na you try say e dey say after 5 days, Obaye no, Obo, I miss you coming, Obaye na Osri. like he was smiling to me, and I mean, was alpha.

0: Hepatitis means inflammation of the liver.
1: Okay.
0: My liver no yeah inflamed. It mean gallbladder no so yeah inflamed. It mean raw why you na am why confused na ma wo hunya ma.
1: Es
0: so be
1: I see.
0: Wo as me ma wo heart crap, me ma wo heart problem. E be ma wo heart me yeah kesee. Wo hu me on me hu me yee na wo chest eh yeah wo ya.
1: Ni
0: na
1: typhoid.
0: Ni na typhoid a acha one treating yee. As me bring all of these complications. In the typhoid dey tanka. In go for name say the typhoid see and can say to what typhoid da. Obe sure say obe be bia obe timi aye atu.